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1: Here's a question for you. Whom do you think is most likely to lie and why? So those are questions at the heart of a study in the Journal of Intercultural Communication Research. The results are more specific than any other study we've seen on this. For example, the top reason people lie is to simply cover up a mistake, like, I didn't do it. Researchers found that the motivation for about 1 in 5 lies told is just that. And then 1 in 6 people lie to achieve some kind of personal benefit, say scamming others for financial gain or lying on a resume to improve the odds of getting a job. The third most common reason we lie is to avoid something. For example, saying you're too busy or you have to work, so you have an excuse to avoid someone or something. Here's the good news in this. We become significantly more honest as we get older. According to communications expert Dr. Timothy Levine, our urge to lie peaks between ages 13 and 17, when a whopping 74% of us lie at least once a day.

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1: Here's a great tip for a quick mood boost. There is a surprisingly simple way to get one. You just talk to a stranger, even if you're an introvert. So study after study has found that brief conversations with people we don't know can actually make us happier. For example, researchers at the University of Chicago asked commuters to strike up conversations with strangers on buses and trains. Most people expected the experience to be awkward and uncomfortable, but instead, people consistently reported feeling happier afterward. And it doesn't have to be some deep emotional conversation. Even quick small talk about the weather, traffic, or the game last night will lift your mood. So psychologist Jillian Sandstrom says, people almost always predict these conversations will go badly, but they end up enjoying them a lot more than they thought they would. And if you're afraid that strangers won't want to talk to you, it's not true. A large body of research finds that people consistently underestimate how much others enjoy talking to them. So the cashier, your neighbor, or person standing next to you in line, chances are they're more open to a friendly conversation than you think.

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1: It's a pretty useful piece of health and wellness intel. If you struggle with a gassy stomach from time to time, you can relieve the pressure by eating more walnuts. Yeah, this is the recommendation of Dr. Lori Byerly, a professor of physiology at the New Orleans School of Medicine. She tells us eating one-third of a cup of walnuts before our biggest meal of the day will cut gas production significantly within 24 hours. And eating walnuts regularly, she says, can keep the gassiness at bay. They boost the stomach's production of healthy probiotics, which cuts the production of carbon dioxide and methane gases by one-third.
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Yeah, so on one hand, we're happy spring and warmer weather are here. But on the other hand, there's a lot of people we don't want to see in shorts. Just saying, 105.1 The River.

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1: Great piece on longevity to share with you. For a longer life, we want you to jump on a bike, either outside or inside, and take a ride. A review of 17 studies now in the journal Sports Medicine found that people who regularly go biking had a significantly reduced risk of heart disease and were less likely to die prematurely than those who biked less. So what's the connection? Cycling works the entire lower body and core, which strengthens the heart. Plus, our thighs and calves act as a sort of second heart, which helps push blood back up from our feet to our chest. So people with stronger leg muscles have healthier blood flow. Another reason to ride your bike regularly, people with the most powerful leg muscles tend to have better brain health. Wow. In fact, researchers found leg strength was a better predictor of brain health than any other lifestyle factor they examined. We were just talking about this on the coaching call. It's because they're part of the largest muscle group in the body. And anything that good for the heart is also good for the brain.
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4: All right, here we go with the countdown to number one this week. 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
4: Enough to make you say, mm-hmm, but that's not all. 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I cannot give their name, but she is hot. All the hits in one place. Dee's here to please. We have the biggest hits on the planet starting every Saturday afternoon, 2 p.m. on 105.1 The River.

0: This is 105.1 The River, playing Niagara's best music. John Tesh with you. Experts say this is now the secret to eating less. Ready? It's plating our food. According to the Food Quality and Preference Journal, this trick is to cut your food into small pieces and spread them across your plate to fool your brain into thinking you're eating a lot more than you really are. This makes you feel like you're serving yourself a huge portion of food. In reality, it's just all spread out. That's how stupid we are, sorry. The researchers say most people's meals are dictated by portion size rather than how full they feel, and we tend to eat until our plate is clean. For the study, the scientists used a chocolate bar. This would work on me. Some bars were broken into 9 pieces. Others were broken into 16 pieces. And when those pieces were spread out across a plate, the participants thought 16 pieces of chocolate was a larger portion than the 9-piece sample, even though all of the chocolate was the same amount. So the takeaway on this is pretty simple, and so are we. The scientists believe if we cut up our food, spread it evenly across the plate, we'll eat less while feeling more satisfied.
1: Intelligence for your life.
0: All righty, coming up, men on social media have now spoken. And if you want to win a man's heart, start preheating the oven. I'll explain next. She's

0: 1051, The River.
1: So check this out. This will be a conversation starter for you. A new trend on social media says the male version of giving a woman flowers is giving a man banana bread. The idea took off on TikTok after somebody asked what gift men secretly loved getting. And thousands of comments said homemade banana bread. What is it about banana bread? Well, experts say it's less about the bread itself and more about the feeling behind it. It's warm, comforting, thoughtful, and homemade. It's basically a hug in loaf form. And a lot of men online said baked treats remind them of home, family, and feeling cared for. I agree. Now, etiquette experts aren't totally sold. They point out that homemade food can be tricky because of dietary restrictions, like a gluten intolerance. And some people may feel pressured to rave about your baking skills, even if your loaf is more like eating a cement block. That's the one I make. Still, psychologists say the bigger takeaway is that men don't typically receive small, thoughtful gifts. So giving a man baked goods can have a big emotional impact. I agree. As a bonus, it's a proven mood booster. The journal Frontiers in Public Health found that the taste of banana bread stimulates the brain region that can lift your mood in as little as 5 minutes.
2: Intelligence for your life.
3: 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These are the features that can help you sell your home faster and for more money.
2: Intelligence.

0: You're listening to 105.1 The River, playing Niagara's best music. All right, here we go with what's in and what's out when it comes to real estate. Here's the latest, according to brand new data from Zillow. Out, walk-in closets. In, she sheds. What's wrong with having a walk-in closet? The report says buyers would rather have that square footage used for something like a home office because giant closets make us buy and store things we don't really need. In fact, listen to this. The new report claims walk-in closets can actually hurt a home's resale value. That's crazy. Let's talk about she sheds. 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

0: Hey, it's John Tesh, and here's something fun to do. Say, Alexa, play River Niagara, and your smart speaker will immediately play 105.1 The River. Here's a conversation starter for you. Gentlemen, who does your dog listen to? Is it you or the woman in your life? Turns out the average dog is more likely to listen to a woman. It's like that in our house with Leroy the dog. She just stares at my wife all day long. This is according to the journal Communications Biology. It's for one surprising reason. It's because women are more likely to use baby talk with their dogs. Plus, dogs do prefer the higher pitch of women's voices. While conducting a series of brain scans, researchers found similarities between the brains of dogs and the brains of human infants. They both lit up when processing the exaggerated inflections of baby talk. It turns out the sing-songy cadence used when speaking to a baby, it does work just as well on dogs. You probably have seen it. And the dogs' brains responded more when the speakers were women as opposed to men. The researchers say, when we use a higher-pitched sing-songy voice to talk to our dogs, they're more likely to pay attention to us and to want to spend time with us. And just like with babies, puppy speak improves communication between dogs and their owners, and it strengthens the bond. There you have it.
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4: 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All the hits in one place. D's here to please. 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

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I'm John Tesh, and we couldn't be happier about bringing you Intelligence for Your Life, weeknights beginning at 7. 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

0: 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Hey, check it out. It doesn't matter if you're not exactly Van Gogh. Doing something artistic, it will improve your mood mightily. Whether it's painting, drawing, sculpting, or even decoupage or knitting. Doing anything artistic can pull you out of a bad mood. This is according to research from Northern Arizona University. In their study, when people created art, even if they didn't consider themselves artistic, they felt happier. They felt less stressed. It's because art distracts you from negative thinking, and the repetitive movement involved triggers a relaxation response.
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0: Hey, it's John Tesh. Did you know that you can also find out the title and artist of any song that's playing? Just say, Alexa, ask River Niagara for the name of this song. John Tesh with you. Intelligence for your life. Are you like me? Do you just need to calm down a little bit? So what is the fastest way to calm down when you and I are feeling anxious? We now know. Scientists say it is, quote, breath-focused meditation. We've talked about breathing, deep breathing. We've talked about meditation. Let's combine them. Mark Krasnow is a biochemistry professor at Stanford. In his research, he's discovered why deep breathing is so effective. It's because the nerves in the brain that control breathing have a direct connection to the arousal center of the brain. That's the part that tells your brain and body there's an emergency. It sets off alarm bells, anxiety alarm bells. Deep breathing, that will always dial down that response. It puts the brain on an even keel and helps maintain a sense of calm.
1: Intelligence for your life.
0: Coming up, nearly 80% of dating app users now say they are just burned out. And experts say doom swiping may be to blame. We'll talk about this one next.

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0: This is John Tesh reminding you to set your dial to 105.1 The River. Time for some dating intelligence. And if you've ever opened a dating app feeling hopeful, only to end up feeling rejected, exhausted, or just plain depressed, well, you're definitely not alone. And now there's a name for this: doom swiping. It's basically doom scrolling, but for dating. And researchers say the apps are designed to keep you stuck in that cycle. A study out of Lancaster University found many swipe-based dating apps work a lot like casinos. Users get just enough reward to keep coming back, like a match, a compliment, or a message. But people rarely get enough satisfaction to leave the app for good. That's because dating apps are businesses. The longer you stay single and searching, the more money they make. So it's no surprise that a recent Forbes survey found nearly 80% of dating app users report burnout, serious burnout. Therapists say endless swiping and ghosting and superficial chatting leaves people emotionally drained. And one study found users spent only about 2 seconds looking at a profile photo before deciding yes or no, before swiping left or right. So if swiping feels more draining than exciting, it's time to log off, say the experts, the psychotherapists, because more singles are now looking for love the old-fashioned way, in real life.
1: Intelligence for Your Life with John Tesh.
0: And coming up, no matter what your career goals are, experts say there are some essential work skills that employers will be seeking for years to come. So we have a list of must-have courses experts say everybody should take because they teach skills that will be in demand very soon.

0: too.
1: Thank you for tuning in. I'm John Tesh. You're listening to 105.1 The River. All right, my intelligent friends, if you're looking for a new job or you want to switch careers, experts say there are some essential work skills that employers are looking for now and will be seeking for years to come. The list comes from the career matchmaking site Velvet Jobs, and most colleges and adult ed schools have courses in these must-have skills. In a moment, I'll tell you which online courses I take and the platforms I use. So first of all, marketing and branding skills you're going to want to study. The thinking is that just about every company has a website and social media presence these days. If you know what it takes to help a company generate more likes and followers, it often translates into more opportunities for your advancement. Amen to this. I actually do take courses like this on Udemy and Teachable. Very valuable. Also, consider taking a statistics course, because the more technology improves, the more data becomes available for companies to collect and analyze. And researchers say the people who can make sense of all that data are invaluable to businesses, so they know how to allocate their money and time. It can be a very basic statistics course. Again, you can get it online. I like the courses on Udemy and Teachable, as I said, and there are plenty of great tutorials I use every day on YouTube.
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8: All right, here we go with the countdown to number one this week. 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
8: 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All the hits in one place. Dees here to please. We have the biggest hits on the planet starting every Saturday afternoon, 2 p.m. on 105.1 The River.
10: 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I came

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0: 105.1, The River. Time for some travel intelligence, which also happens to be some longevity intelligence. After you hear this, you'll figure out why. Did you know the worst seat on an airplane is a window seat? And it's true whether you're in first class or coach. What's the reason? The American College of Chest Physicians says this is because people in window seats, they tend to sit longer. They tend to move less than people in other seats, which puts them at a higher risk for developing potentially life-threatening blood clots in the legs. And you know what those are? It's deep vein thrombosis.
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0: 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John Tesh here to help you boost your immune function. All you have to do is eat a fasting mimicking diet. This means you eat normally all month, except for 5 days per month when you eat a low-calorie plant-based diet. According to the USC School of Gerontology, a fasting mimicking diet significantly improves study subjects' immune systems within 3 months. Plus, study subjects lowered their biological age by an average of 2.5 years. That's because a fasting mimicking diet triggers autophagy, which is our cells' own natural cleaning out, recycling system. Autophagy is when cells break down and clear out debris and toxins. You've heard me talk about it. That can slow the progression of age-related health issues. So remember, eat normally all month, except 5 days a month when you go low-cal and plant-based.
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0: 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Check this out. We now know that the more spontaneous your plans are, the happier you'll feel. We're a very spontaneous family here. It's according to a new one-poll survey of 2,000 adults. It found that 80% of us like to think of ourselves as spontaneous, at least when it comes to snap decisions like where to eat lunch and whether or not to try something new. Impulsive people are a whopping 40% more likely to describe themselves as happy, content, and satisfied with their life, because spontaneity taps into our brain's hardwired craving for novelty and adventure. And nearly two-thirds of people surveyed said they're open to making some kind of big, unplanned life decision, adopting a pet, booking a last-minute trip, changing careers, or even moving to a new city. And good news, among those who say they've done something like that in the past, more than half said they felt happier as a result. I love it. I practice it. The power of being spontaneous.
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0: Alrighty, coming up, sitting in a sauna is another big trend now, and a new study finds that just 30 minutes in a sauna can trigger a big surge in immune cells in your body. I'll share the science supporting this next.

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1: Let's talk about your health and the sauna. The folks in Scandinavia knew about this, what, hundreds of years ago? A new study in the journal Temperature looked at what happens to your immune system after a sauna session. The researchers had participants sit in a sauna for half an hour at roughly 163 degrees Fahrenheit, and they found that just one 30-minute sauna session can trigger a surge of immune cells right into your bloodstream. We're talking about white blood cells, the ones that help your body fight off illness. They jumped quickly after the sauna. But here's what surprised the researchers. Of the dozens of immune-signaling chemicals they tracked, almost none changed. In other words, the body sent out more immune soldiers without sending a full alarm. That means the body is increasing what's called immune surveillance, basically keeping watch for threats without triggering inflammation. That's good. And it didn't matter if people use saunas all the time or almost never. The immune response was the same. This study backs up previous research that shows regular sauna use is linked to a lower risk for stroke, high blood pressure, and cardiovascular disease. So go ahead, enjoy a relaxing sauna session because it's quietly helping your body stay on guard. Of course, always talk to your doctor if you've never done this before or you have some medical issues, please.
2: Now that's intelligence for your life.
3: And coming up, coffee is, of course, far and away the number one most consumed beverage on the planet. And the most common question people ask about coffee is coffee good for my health? So a study in the New England Journal of Medicine says, for the most part, yes. However, they're saying it's a trade-off. So I'll walk you through the latest coffee health news from the experts. Stand by.

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1: All right, coffee lovers, I count myself among you. I might be your leader at this point. There's something new to keep in mind, according to experts. The more coffee you and I drink, the more physically active we're going to be, but the less sleep we'll get. I've been having a problem with this, so maybe this is the reason. So this comes from a new study of coffee drinkers in the New England Journal of Medicine. The participants in the study were told they could drink as much caffeinated coffee as they wanted for 2 days, followed by 2 days of no coffee. And then they repeated this pattern for 2 weeks while wearing devices to track their fitness, heart health, sleep habits, and more. Hope they paid these people a lot of money. The result, on days when people drank the coffee, they took 1,000 extra steps on average compared to days when they didn't drink the coffee. But they also lost about a half an hour of sleep on average. And the more coffee people drank, the more extreme the results, which suggests there's a definite health trade-off to consuming coffee. Because on the plus side, of course, taking 1,000 extra steps a day is associated with a 10% lower risk of dying from any cause, including cancer, diabetes, and depression. But we also know a lack of sleep is detrimental to our health. That's why researchers say if your goal is to have more energy and motivation, the study confirms a cup or two of coffee a day is going to help. But if you're already, like me, struggling to get good sleep, you and I may want to skip drinking coffee until our sleep improves or cut way back or stop drinking it early in the day. Yeah? Okay.
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1: All right, this is important. A new email scam is hitting people's inboxes and conning them out of a lot of money. So it goes something like this. You get an email from an unknown sender that includes a picture of your house and address, followed by a threat. Don't even try to hide from this. I've got footage of you doing embarrassing things in your home. So like a lot of other scams, this one uses specific personal information to deceive people into sending money. But most likely, the scammer doesn't know you. They don't have any embarrassing video of you. Al Iverson is a cyber expert. He says the scammer likely found your address through a data breach that leaked personal data and then used a Google Maps photo to put together an email. Now, these scammers don't have the time or ability to actually hack into your email accounts or your computer or webcam. They're just trying to scare unsuspecting people into coughing up money, but it is working. So take some precautions. First, don't click on anything in the email. Change your computer passwords and your banking passwords. If you're really worried, freeze your credit card and put your credit cards on pause. You can also report the scam to the Federal Trade Commission at FTC.gov.
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0: 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Welcome back to Intelligence for Your Life. Are you like me? This happened to me last week, and you came back from your picnic or your barbecue covered in bug bites. You can kill the itch by crushing a fresh basil leaf in your fingers and rubbing it on the bites. A study from Harvard University found that basil contains compounds that soothe the itch and calm irritated skin. So remember, crushed basil soothes your bug bites.
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Eyes on the road and mind on your goals. Thanks for letting us ride shotgun this morning with Niagara's best music and intelligence for your life. I'm John Tesh on 105.1 The River. You're plugged into Intelligence for Your Life. My name is John Tesh, and the experts are saying it's about time we started to trust our gut, all of us. Research from Drexel University now finding that our gut feelings are usually spot on. Because the way our subconscious works, it takes into account a lot of information in a flash. But when we stop to analyze a situation, we do tend to push aside our initial instinct in an effort to evaluate things more fairly. However, your brain has already subconsciously done all the work for you. So, bottom lining this, trust your gut feelings. It's your brain's way of steering you in the right direction. I like this. And coming up, be careful walking your dog. Johns Hopkins researchers have found that over the past 20 years, dog walking related injuries have been on the rise. The most common injuries are fractures, sprains, and head trauma. Don't miss this. Next.

0: However you're spending these early hours, we appreciate you spending them with us. I'm John Tesh. 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
1: Well, it looks like we need to be more careful walking our dog. Johns Hopkins University researchers have now found that over the past 20 years, dog walking related injuries have been on the rise. The most common injuries are fractures, sprains, and head trauma. One of the biggest reasons more dog walking injuries are happening is cell phones. Makes sense. Women in particular need to watch out. 75% of dog walking injury patients were women, and most of them were between the ages of 40 and 64. Those are just emergency room visits. There are probably a lot more that haven't been reported, right? One of the most common occurrences is running with a leashed dog, no matter how well trained you think the dog is. And another hazard is walking your dog on a street with no sidewalks. That can easily lead to one or both of you getting hit by a car. And retractable leashes, bad idea, say the experts, because you have less control of the dog. Okay, coming up, if you want to be seen as more gracious and polite, you may want to stop saying the word please. We'll have the latest from psychologist Dr. Steven Pinker next.
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1: All right, my intelligent friends, if you want to be seen as more gracious and polite, now the experts are saying you may want to stop saying the word please. This is according to psychologist Dr. Steven Pinker, who says, as society has grown more casual and informal, the way we use the word please has changed. And today, please is often used to convey anger and passive aggression, even condescension or desperation. For example, if somebody says, would you shut the window? It seems like a normal request. But if they say, please shut the window, it sounds impatient and demanding. Also, Dr. Pinker says, if your teen says, I'd like to be alone, please, it's probably conveying impatience, annoyance, and exasperation. Get it? This is so confusing. Bottom line, Dr. Pinker says this is more proof that the English language is constantly evolving, and saying please may not now be the polite thing to do in every situation.

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1: All right, Gib, I asked the internet right now, what is the most popular Stoic concept?
2: Ooh.
1: Well, it isn't a quote. It's a framework. It's called the dichotomy of control from Epictetus, a Roman philosopher. The idea is sort everything into two. This is good advice. Sort everything into two columns. What's up to you, your thoughts, your choices, your actions, and what's not? Other people's opinions, the economy, the past. It has exploded.
2: Yeah. Well, look, we are inundated with information, right? We are constantly being prodded into a fight or flight response by the news, by our phones, by everything is just shouting at us all the time to give it our attention. And as a result of that, we start to give things our attention, we start to internalize it, and it has been shown to cause anxiety symptoms in us, in a huge percentage of the population, the constant inundation with information. So what does this do? This gives you a filter, a lens, a screen to look at this information so you don't become overwhelmed by it. By the way, this is something that a lot of people who are addicts have to deal with, which is why the Serenity Prayer is so popular in 12-step programs. You know, God, grant me the serenity to accept the things I cannot change, the courage to change the things I can, and the wisdom to know the difference. That is exactly the same thing as this Stoic concept.
1: That's great. And a scout is trustworthy, loyal, helpful, friendly, courteous, kind, obedient, cheerful, thrifty, brave, clean, and reverent.

0: Thank you for listening to the John Tesh Radio Show in the wee small hours of the morning. We're glad you're here. I hope your morning is going well. I'm John Tesh, and you're listening to 105.1 The River.
1: 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And then use positive words like creative, laugh, and ambitious. 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And lastly, mentioning a love of reading gets women 26% more messages.
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No matter what you're doing this morning, we appreciate you listening to the station that plays Niagara's best music and provides intelligence for your life. 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Welcome to the John Tesh Radio Show, Intelligence for Your Life. You know, having a good job is a mood lifter. Of course, you know the feeling, but did you know what raises your mood even more? It's having hobbies you enjoy, and there's science to support this. According to new research published in Frontiers in Public Health, the study found that people who participate in creative activities like painting, knitting, or woodworking exhibit higher levels of well-being compared to those who don't take time for artistic or crafty hobbies, including music, by the way. And engaging in creative activities significantly predicted increased life satisfaction, a greater sense that life is worthwhile, and higher levels of happiness overall. What's really wild here is that the positive effects of arts and crafts on well-being went above and beyond other well-known factors that are proven to make us happy, like having a good job. It's because not only does crafting give us a sense of achievement, it's also a meaningful way to express ourselves. That's how that works. It's not always the case with a job. Amen? All right, coming up, who is most likely to lie and why? Now, those are questions at the heart of a study in the Journal of Intercultural Communication

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1: Here's a question for you. Whom do you think is most likely to lie, and why? So those are questions at the heart of a study in the Journal of Intercultural Communication Research. The results are more specific than any other study we've seen on this. For example, the top reason people lie is to simply cover up a mistake, like, I didn't do it. Researchers found that the motivation for about 1 in 5 lies told is just that. And then 1 in 6 people lie to achieve some kind of personal benefit, say scamming others for financial gain or lying on a resume to improve the odds of getting a job. The third most common reason we lie is to avoid something. For example, saying you're too busy or you have to work, so you have an excuse to avoid someone or something. Here's the good news in this. We become significantly more honest as we get older. According to communications expert Dr. Timothy Levine, our urge to lie peaks between ages 13 and 17, when a whopping 74% of us lie at least once a day. However, by the age of 60, the researchers found, more than half of the adults surveyed said they couldn't remember the last time they told a lie for any reason. There you go.
2: Intelligence for your life.
1: And coming up, if you want a good mood boost today, researchers have a surprisingly simple idea. Talk to someone you don't know. I'll explain why this works so well next.

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Niagara's best music for your overnights. I'm John Tesh, and this is 105.1 The River. Here's a great tip for a quick mood boost. There is a surprisingly simple way to get one. You just talk to a stranger, even if you're an introvert. So study after study has found that brief conversations with people we don't know can actually make us happier. For example, researchers at the University of Chicago asked commuters to strike up conversations with strangers on buses and trains. Most people expected the experience to be awkward and uncomfortable, but instead, people consistently reported feeling happier afterward. And it doesn't have to be some deep emotional conversation.

will go badly, but they end up enjoying them a lot more than they thought they would. And if you're afraid that strangers won't want to talk to you, it's not true. A large body of research finds that people consistently underestimate how much others enjoy talking to them. So the cashier, your neighbor, or person standing next to you in line, chances are they're more open to a friendly conversation than you think. A little small talk is going to do more for your happiness than another scroll through your phone. Amen?

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0: 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I'm John Tesh, and this is 105.1 The River.
1: All right, let's talk Blue Zones. We love the Blue Zones. We talk about those all the time on our Thursday's coaching sessions with Coach Coach Gibb. We now know only one food group shows up daily in every Blue Zone, the five regions where people live past 100, and it's beans.
2: Oh, yeah.
1: A meta-analysis in the Asia-Pacific Journal. Every 20 grams a day, about 2 tablespoons, cuts the risk of dying early by 7%.
3: Unbelievable.
2: Wow. Unbelievable.
1: Round out the top five with leafy greens, nuts, and olive oil and berries. The common thread is polyphenols and fiber, but beans, I keep hearing. And now these companies are selling beans as the perfect protein and fiber meal, right? Which is right. What everybody's concerned about right now.
2: Yeah, so, I mean, it hits. You want to go to the store and buy one of those processed bars that says high in protein, high in fiber. No, just eat some beans. Go ahead and get some beans. The only thing you got to watch out for, it's the beans themselves. You got to watch out for the canned beans that have a lot of sugar in them. So make sure you're getting just beans and you're cooking them with, you know, only herbs and spices, not adding sugar to them, because that will counteract a lot of the benefits that you get from beans. But yeah, look, high in protein, high in fiber, full of, I think there's, isn't there lycopene and stuff in there?
1: Yes. Yeah.
2: Great for you.
1: Awesome. Don't forget the Beano.
2: If you have a hard time digesting them, you can use the, like, if you need Beano, you can use Beano, or you can

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0: I'm John Tesh, and thank you for making me a part of your early routine. We have the music and the intelligence to start your day right on 105.1 The River.
1: It's a pretty useful piece of health and wellness intel. If you struggle with a gassy stomach from time to time, you can relieve the pressure by eating more walnuts. Yeah, this is the recommendation of Dr. Lori Byerly, a professor of physiology at the New Orleans School of Medicine. She tells us eating one-third of a cup of walnuts before our biggest meal of the day will cut gas production significantly within 24 hours. And eating walnuts regularly, she says, can keep the gassiness at bay. They boost the stomach's production of healthy probiotics, which cuts the production of carbon dioxide and methane gases by one-third.
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I'm John Tesh, and if you're looking for something to do in the Niagara area, we always have the latest information on our website. 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

0: I'm John Teschner. If you're just starting your day, remember, you've got this. I'll be here with all the tips you need on 105.1 The River. John Tesh with you. Experts say this is now the secret to eating less. Ready? It's plating our food. According to the Food Quality and Preference Journal, this trick is to cut your food into small pieces and spread them across your plate to fool your brain into thinking you're eating a lot more than you really are. This makes you feel like you're serving yourself a huge portion of food. In reality, it's just all spread out. That's how stupid we are, sorry. The researchers say most people's meals are dictated by portion size rather than how full they feel, and we tend to eat until our plate is clean. For the study, the scientists used a chocolate bar. This would work on me. Some bars were broken into 9 pieces. Others were broken into 16 pieces. And when those pieces were spread out across a plate, the participants thought 16 pieces of chocolate was a larger portion than the 9-piece sample, even though all of the chocolate was the same amount. So the takeaway on this is pretty simple, and so are we. The scientists believe if we cut up our food, spread it evenly across the plate, we'll eat less while feeling more satisfied.
1: Intelligence for your life.
0: All righty, coming up, men on social media have now spoken, and if you want to win a man's heart, start preheating the oven. I'll explain next.

hope your morning is off to an intelligent start. I'm John Tesh, keeping you informed and inspired on 105.1 The River. So check this out. This will be a conversation starter for you. A new trend on social media says the male version of giving a woman flowers is giving a man banana bread. The idea took off on TikTok after somebody asked what gift men secretly loved getting. And thousands of comments said homemade banana bread. What is it about banana bread? Well, experts say it's less about the bread itself and more about the feeling behind it. It's warm, comforting, thoughtful, and homemade. It's basically a hug in loaf form. And a lot of men online said baked treats remind them of home, family, and feeling cared for. I agree. Now, etiquette experts aren't totally sold. They point out that homemade food can be tricky because of dietary restrictions, like a gluten intolerance. And some people may feel pressured to rave about your baking skills, even if your loaf is more like eating a cement block. That's the one I make. Still, psychologists say the bigger takeaway is that men don't typically receive small, thoughtful gifts. So giving a man baked goods can have a big emotional impact. I agree. As a bonus, it's a proven mood booster. The journal Frontiers in Public Health found that the taste of banana bread

0: red stimulates the brain region that can lift your mood in as little as 5 minutes.
1: Intelligence for your life.
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0: Whether you're hitting the gym or heading into the office, thank you for choosing the station that builds a better you. I'm John Tesh with Niagara's best music and the intelligence you need. 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
1: All right, here we go with what's in and what's out when it comes to real estate. Here's the latest, according to brand new data from Zillow. Out, walk-in closets. In, she sheds. What's wrong with having a walk-in closet? The report says buyers would rather have that square footage used for something like a home office because giant closets make us buy and store things we don't really need. In fact, listen to this. The new report claims walk-in closets can actually hurt a home's resale value. That's crazy. Let's talk about she sheds. They're more popular than man caves now because they're freestanding units, whereas a man cave is typically a basement or a refurbished garage. 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Things like steam ovens, pizza ovens, professional grade appliances. They can help sell homes for up to 5% more than similar homes without them. 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

0: Whatever your morning looks like, we're glad to be a part of it. I'm John Tesh, bringing you the tips to win your day and Niagara's best music. 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
1: All right, folks, here's something to remember if you have trouble sleeping. We'll get Gib to weigh in here. The more calories you burn while you're awake, the sounder you're going to sleep at night. If you notice that you don't work out during the day, you don't sleep great. This comes from the Sleep Foundation. In their study, they found if you deplete your energy stores during the day, your body's going to need to replenish them when it's at rest, which is associated with deeper sleep. We talk about this all the time.
2: Look, Prima got one of those Aura rings, and she got us a bunch of, she got us the Aura rings, and you wear them, and you see what correlates with a good night's sleep and what doesn't. Right. I've started tracking my sleep as well, and I'll tell you right now, one of the biggest factors is how much you exercise during the day. My advice to you is to get up at the same time every day and immediately exercise, and you will see that that immediate exercise translates to being tired at the right time later in the day. And it is, I mean, it's a huge boon. Absolutely.
1: Yeah. And you won't need that GLP-9 thing. You can just get
2: we're still on GLP-1. We haven't gotten the sequels yet.
1: Okay. I've seen a couple of GLP-9s walking around. They look good.

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0: eyes on the road and mind on your goals. Thanks for letting us ride shotgun this morning with Niagara's best music and intelligence for your life. I'm John Tesh on 105.1 The River.
1: Here's a conversation starter for you. Gentlemen, who does your dog listen to? Is it you or the woman in your life? Turns out the average dog is more likely to listen to a woman. It's like that in our house with Leroy the dog. She just stares at my wife all day long. This is according to the journal Communications Biology. It's for one surprising reason. It's because women are more likely to use baby talk with their dogs. Plus, dogs do prefer the higher pitch of women's voices. While conducting a series of brain scans, researchers found similarities between the brains of dogs and the brains of human infants. They both lit up when processing the exaggerated inflections of baby talk. It turns out the sing-songy cadence used when speaking to a baby, it does work just as well on dogs. You probably have seen it. And the dogs' brains responded more when the speakers were women as opposed to men. The researchers say when we use a higher-pitched sing-songy voice to talk to our dogs, they're more likely to pay attention to us and to want to spend time with us. And just like with babies, puppy speak improves communication between dogs and their owners, and it strengthens

0: However you're spending these early hours, we appreciate you spending them with us. I'm John Tesh. Let's move your life forward with Niagara's best music on 105.1 The River. John Tesh with you. Intelligence for your life. Are you like me? Do you just need to calm down a little bit? So what is the fastest way to calm down when you and I are feeling anxious? We now know. Scientists say it is, quote, breath-focused meditation. We've talked about breathing, deep breathing. We've talked about meditation. Let's combine them. Mark Krasnow is a biochemistry professor at Stanford. In his research, he's discovered why deep breathing is so effective. It's because the nerves in the brain that control breathing have a direct connection to the arousal center of the brain. That's the part that tells your brain and body there's an emergency. It sets off alarm bells, anxiety alarm bells. Deep breathing, that will always dial down that response. It puts the brain on an even keel and helps maintain a sense of calm.
1: Intelligence for your life.
0: Coming up, nearly 80% of dating app users now say they are just burned out. And experts say doom swiping may be to blame. We'll talk about this one next.

If we ever play a song that you don't know, you can ask Alexa. Simply say, Alexa, ask River Niagara what song this is. We think that's kind of cool, and it's totally free from 105.1 The River.

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1: So there's a new phrase going viral online. It's the boomer bad news drop. But if you've ever gotten a text from a parent that simply says, call me, or he's gone, with absolutely zero context, then you already know exactly what this is. Younger generations say a lot of boomers have a habit of casually dropping alarming news with no explanation, like sending you a picture of an infected toe, and you don't know whose toe it is, or if that person got antibiotics or had it amputated. This is my wife, by the way. Family therapist Jennifer Chapel Marsh says it comes down to generational communication styles. Many of us boomers grew up in households where emotions weren't discussed, so difficult news gets delivered in a matter-of-fact fashion. And there's another side to it, too. Some boomers will freely share dramatic updates about neighbors or old family friends while completely hiding their own health problems. Therapists call this the boomer hospital reveal. It's when a parent casually mentions, oh yeah, I had surgery last month, but don't worry about it. Experts say the fix is simple. If you're a baby boomer, give people emotional context before dropping heavy news, please. Even saying, hey, I need to share something difficult with you. It helps prepare the person on the other end. Because apparently texting, guess who died, is not an ideal opener.
2: Now that's intelligence for your life.
1: Coming up, what does it mean when all of a sudden you have a hard time making even basic decisions?

0: thank you for making us your morning destination for intelligence for your life and Niagara's best music. I'm John Tesh, and you're listening to 105.1 The River. Question for you. Do you sometimes find it harder than usual to make basic everyday decisions, including what to eat, what should I watch on TV, or what should I wear? According to Yale psychology professor Dr. Dylan Geed, that's a very common sign of stress. Normally, when we're stressed, it means we're worried or ruminating about something, and it puts our brain into a state of constant risk assessment, where we're always weighing our options in the moment against the uncertainty of the future and wondering if each option will help or hurt us down the line. Dr. Gee says risk assessment can be helpful for making big life decisions like whether to buy a house, whether or not to change jobs. But if you're struggling to just choose between having soup or salad for lunch, it means your brain is exhausted from weighing pros and cons, and in the moment, your brain would prefer to make no decision at all. If this sounds familiar, one proven strategy is this. Make as many routine decisions as automatic as possible, like planning a week's worth of meals and outfits in advance. The more decisions you can make automatic, the less chance they'll overwhelm you and stress you out even more.
1: Tell us what you think. 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

Don't you know during this difficult time we can all use a helping hand? When you have questions and you don't know who to call, just dial 211. That number will connect you to dozens of social services, government agency, and lots of personal helplines. If you need help and you don't know who to call, just dial 211. It's free and it's available 24 hours a day. Taking heart in our community, we're 105.1, The River.

0: Thank you for listening to the John Tesh Radio Show in the wee small hours of the morning. We're glad you're here. I hope your morning is going well. I'm John Tesh, and you're listening to 105.1 The River.
1: Well, it looks like it's time to plan a beach day for your brain. Here are some of the ways spending time by the ocean can boost your brain health. First, just seeing the ocean will relax you. According to psychologist Dr. Richard Schuster, who says the color blue has a profound calming effect on us, he says staring at the ocean actually changes the frequency of our brain waves.
2: Yeah, this is the blue mind thing. So we are programmed to want to be near water in general, and the ocean in particular. There are all, you have this.
1: I do.
2: When you are stressed out, if you ask you what you want to do on like a birthday or Father's Day or something, you always want, I would like to sit somewhere where there is food and I can look at the ocean.
1: Right.
2: That's
1: right. And
2: when
1: I was going through chemo, the only thing that would stop the nausea was walking on the ocean, walking on the beach.
2: But walking on the ocean, that's you and Peter and Jesus.
1: My buddies.
2: But walking by the ocean is something we can all do. There's the ions in the air. There's the vastness of it. All of it. It puts you into a whole different mindset, a whole different perspective. It's good for you. Thalassophobia is the fear of the ocean. I don't understand that.
1: You also get a brain boost from the beach if you walk barefoot. It's a form of grounding where your feet absorb negatively charged ions from the earth.
2: Yes, you could do that in your backyard on your lawn.
1: Yep.
2: But the ocean is just another level.
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2: Are you like me? Do you love seeing live theater? Well, here and now, I have a surprising benefit of you and I attending live theater productions. It'll make you more empathetic. This is according to new research in the Journal of Experimental Social Psychology. For example, in one recent study, people watched a play called Skeleton Crew about factory workers who feared losing their jobs and becoming homeless. And audience members were asked questions designed to assess their understanding of factory life and whether they would consider volunteering time or donating money to a local homeless charity. The result? The researchers found people were significantly more likely to express concern for factory workers after they'd seen the play compared to before, and they were more likely to donate their time and money to the homeless. Psychologist Dr. Steve Rothschild, who led the new study, says the results make sense to him because, unlike watching a movie, which will distract us every now and then with camera tricks and special effects, loud stuff, theater forces us to pay close attention to the characters on stage and to the emotions they're expressing. I get this. It's why psychologists say theater productions will always make us feel more emotionally connected to everyone around us.

0: 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My name is John Tesh with Intelligence for Your Life, and here now I'm going to teach you how to harness your nervous energy. Don't fight your nerves anymore. Harness the power of nervous energy instead. Now, this is the advice of Dr. Kelly McGonigal, who wrote the book The Upside of Stress. Not many books like that, right? She says, when you're about to go into a challenging situation, your heart rate speeds up to deliver more energy to your brain and your body in the form of oxygenated blood and glucose. That means your brain and body are on alert and ready to perform at their peak. So don't let a nerve-wracking situation intimidate you, and don't try to calm yourself down. Instead, use the stress response to your advantage and know that it will help propel you through hardcore situations. Just making that mental shift from letting nerves get the best of you to thinking they're empowering you is all it takes. It's worth a try, right?
1: Tell us what you think. Facebook.com/John Tesh.
0: Coming up, I'll tell you about a new study that has found a hidden factor that could be making your chronic pain much worse.
2: Friday night, let me take you out. Show downtown what it's all about. Something kind of like we used to do. Break out the hills, break out the dress. As beautiful as when we first met.

0: 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I'm John Tesh, and this is 105.1 The River.
1: Okay, important piece from our health and wellness files. If you're struggling with chronic pain right now, there may be something else going on that doctors are missing. So a new study published in Scientific Reports has found that more than one in four patients with the most severe chronic pain also showed signs of ADHD, and many had never been diagnosed. Overall, about 17% of patients screened positive for ADHD symptoms. That's more than double the general population. But among those rating their pain at the highest levels, that number jumped to over 27%. So here's the key. Those patients weren't just in more pain. They also had worse sleep, higher anxiety and depression, and a lower quality of life. The researchers say the connection isn't direct, but instead ADHD symptoms may fuel anxiety and depression, and that can lead to something called catastrophic thinking. That's when you expect the worst, right, and feel helpless about pain, and that can make pain feel more intense. But ADHD is often overlooked in pain clinics. Most patients are seeing specialists who aren't necessarily screening for it. But the study shows that identifying ADHD could open the door to better, more complete pain treatment, especially for people whose pain hasn't responded to anything else.
2: Now that's intelligence for your life.
0: And coming up, the latest fashion trend. It's gas station chic. 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
1: All right, you're going to be able to impress your friends with your newfound intelligence regarding gas station chic. According to the Wall Street Journal, people are after the, quote, average American on a road trip look these days. So they're snapping up sunglasses off a rack for $10, buying a baseball cap for $15 with slogans like born to hunt or forced to work. In fact, gas station chic has become so trendy that some people are buying up all the kitschy, campy gear from gas stations and reselling it for a premium. Can you imagine the gas stations and truck stops going, what's going on? There's even a new sunglasses brand called Gas Station Sunglasses, but they only look like they come from a gas station. They're actually a lot more expensive. So this is the same style aesthetic that's made things like jorts, also known as jean shorts, and trucker hats popular. It's that unpretentious middle America look. People like knowing that nobody else is going to be walking around wearing the same baseball hat. And when somebody says, cool hat, where'd you get it? People love responding, which is the same way I'm going to respond when I get mine. Ah, you know, just a random gas station. Four.

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0: I'm John Tesh, and thank you for making me a part of your early routine. 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
1: Welcome back to Intelligence for Your Life. John Tesh with Gib Gerard. And boy, look at this. Chocolate chip ice cream falling out of favor. According to the New York Times, who reported on this, sales of chocolate chip ice cream have dropped a full 22%. What's going on? Cookies and cream ice cream has surged in sales. Yeah. It's a big conversation starter for you. According to the International Dairy Foods Association, we now prefer flavors with more stuff in them.
2: Exactly.
1: I'm a big Rocky Road guy myself, yeah. So there you go. And chocolate chip isn't even among the top 10 flavors anymore.
2: Look, you got Rocky Road, you got Moose Tracks, you got companies like Ben & Jerry's that are putting all kinds. Let's throw pretzels in there, Ben. Sure thing, Jerry. So obviously we like the more complicated flavors. And then also when it comes to chocolate chip, I can get chocolate chips. They're not that expensive. I can add it to the Moose Tracks or whatever else. I can add to the strawberry and do strawberry chip.
1: What is Moose Tracks?
2: Moose Tracks is very similar to Rocky Road. Right.
1: Is it Ben & Jerry's?
2: I think there's a Ben & Jerry's one. Yeah. There's also Tonight Dough, which is a cookie dough based ice cream named after the Tonight Show.
1: Oh.
2: There's Chubby Hubby, which has pretzels in there.
1: I remember that one.
2: Yeah. So they have all kinds, and we like that now. Look at the most popular ice cream shops around us. So Salt and Straw places like that where you go and you get balsamic vinegar honey ice cream. Gingers is another place that I love. It's
1: I cannot eat lavender ice cream though. I feel like I'm taking a bath in my mouth.
2: I'm just saying the palates have changed, and chocolate chip ice cream is just too simple for us now.
1: There you go.

0: I'm John Teschner. If you're just starting your day, remember, you've got this. I'll be here with all the tips you need on 105.1 The River.
1: Question for you. Have you ever been more stressed out by a vacation than relaxed? It is a thing. It's called relaxation-induced anxiety. It's real. It's pretty common. This is according to the University of Cincinnati, who studied this. It's because we live our lives at such a frantic pace. Trying to sit still on vacation can make us freak out. It feels unnatural. If that's you, don't plan massages and lazy beach days all the time. Plan some activities. My wife is always on me about this. Swim laps. Try surfing. Go for an excursion. Do one of those parachute things. You'll get the endorphin fix you crave, but do plan a little downtime. If you take it in small doses, say the experts, you can eventually learn that it's okay and even healthy to do nothing but chill out.
2: Online at intelligencefearlife.com.

0: 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I'm John Tesh, keeping you informed and inspired on 105.1 The River.
1: From our random intelligence files, how dangerous is it to leave my toaster plugged in all the time? On a scale of 1 to 10, the National Fire Protection Association says this ranks around a 5. That's much higher than I thought it would be. Modern toasters are designed to be safe, assuming we keep them clean and away from combustibles like paper towels. But they want us to know this. About 100 fires a year are caused by toasters accidentally switched on or crumbs that accumulate and catch on fire. That's why most manufacturers advise unplugging our toasters between

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Thorold, Welland, anywhere. 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

0: 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I'm John Tesh with Niagara's best music and the intelligence you need. 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
1: Welcome back to Intelligence for Your Life. John Tesh with you. If you want to feel full when dinner is over, make sure you put beans or peas on your plate, because we know now that they'll help you feel much more satisfied than even meat. This is according to the University of Copenhagen. Study volunteers were served three different protein-rich meals on three different days. It was a patty made from either pork, veal, or beans and peas. Yum. The result, the all-vegetable patties were much more filling than the meat. In fact, vegetable eaters, they felt fuller so much longer, they ate 12 to 15% fewer calories at their next meal. That's because beans and peas contain significantly more fiber than pork or veal and the same amount of protein. And fiber creates an increased feeling of fullness more so than protein on its own. Want to feel full when dinner is over? Make sure you put beans or peas on your plate.
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0: Whatever your morning looks like, we're glad to be a part of it. I'm John Tesh, bringing you the tips to win your day and Niagara's best music. 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
1: Right, my intelligent friends, here we go. Two things. One is for your nerves. The other is for your health. First, if people are starting to get on your nerves, do this. Smile. A study by the University of Kansas found that making a happy face when you're upset or tense will physically reduce your body's response to stress and leave you feeling more relaxed. I know some of the simplest stuff is always the best. Okay, next, for your health. This makes a lot of sense. If you have a pet dog or cat, you are more likely to be bitten by a tick and more likely to contract Lyme disease. That's according to a study in Zoonoses and Public Health, because those pets are more likely to bring a tick inside with them. And then when you're cuddled up together on the couch, the tick can climb onto you. Make sure your pet has a tick prevention treatment and regularly check them for ticks when they come.

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1: He's been to Vegas 11 times and is only one trip away from having a buffet named after his poor financial decisions. 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
1: Me not working hard. Yeah, right. Picture that with a Kodak. Or better yet, go to town.

Give Me Everything. There's Pitbull and Neo 105.1 The River. Good morning, happy Thursday, and welcome in. Rob Daniels once again here filling in for Mike Allen today. Sure hope your morning is off to a great start thus far. We've got another warm one on the way across Niagara region. Plenty of great music lined up for you too, and some local updates, and hopefully something to help your workday move just a little bit faster. Now, whether you're heading into the office or out on the road or easing into the morning with a coffee in hand, thanks for making 105.1 The River part of your day. So let's get rolling, shall we? Olivia Dean is on the way in a little bit. Right now, Alex Warren, Fever Dream on 105.1 The River.

0: 105.1 The River, Niagara's best music, and Rob Daniels in for the vacationing Mike Allen on this Thursday morning. Thanks so much for being here. Now, if you're just getting moving right about now, first of all, major credit to anybody awake before 6 a.m. deserves a little extra caffeine today. Looks like another warm one around Niagara region, too. We're heading towards summer-like temperatures this afternoon. Humidity making it feel even warmer. So if you're working outside today, definitely pace yourself and keep the water close by. From my understanding, the daytime high, 26 degrees, except near a Lake Erie, it's going to feel like 20 degrees. And still to come this morning, more music. And we got local updates for you, too. Plenty to help get your Thursday moving, and I sure hope you're glad. Spending part of it here with us on the river. News on the way at 6 a.m. and up next, Megan Trainor.
1: He lives with two cats and a dog. In his house, he is ranked fourth in the hierarchy of importance, just behind the squeaky toy and the laser pointer. Mike Allen, 5:30 to 9 on 105.1 The River.

0: traffic.
1: As you're making your way out, it's a collision and closure-free drive along the QEW, both Toronto-bound and Fort Erie-bound. You will, however, just encounter some Toronto-bound slowdowns already this morning, just as you are passing the 7th Street area. Any updates, give us a call, 1-833-NOW-SLOW. Doesn't look like a collision, just strictly volume heading through a construction zone. If you're out on the Burlington Skyway Toronto-bound, that's slow going on the downside. On the upside, it's clear, 406 top to bottom wide open, in-town routes are quiet, and at the border into and out of the U.S., across the board, it's lightly traveled so far. Introducing the Coleman Snap and Go, the world's first collapsible hard cooler. 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With the latest traffic, I'm Samantha Diaz.
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2: Good morning, I'm Wendy Gray. The debate over a potential Ferris wheel in Victoria Park in Niagara Falls has landed at Queen's Park. MPP Wayne Gates said the park has been in public hands for 140 years and the natural beauty belongs to the public.
3: Now this premier has directed them to hand that public green space to a private company for a second Ferris wheel through 2080.
4: Oh my God.
3: Behind closed doors, no public vote, no consultation.
2: Tourism Minister Stan Cho stood up and rolled his eyes and accused Gates of not wanting provincial investment for Niagara. The city has heard from many people that the wheel is not wanted. The last remaining whales at Marineland will be moving to aquariums in the U.S. and Japan. The federal government has issued the first batch of permits to move the 34 whales and will authorize different permits closer to the move, which is expected in the next few months. The government says it's coordinating with multiple federal agencies. Marineland says it's a, quote, extraordinarily complex undertaking believed to be unprecedented in scale. Security agencies in Canada and those of its close international partners warn that China is using professional networking sites to gather information. An alert issued Wednesday by the Canadian Security Intelligence Service and sister agencies in Australia, New Zealand, the UK, and the US says China ultimately seeks privileged military, political, and economic intelligence. Taking a quick look at sports, the Jays lost to Atlanta 7-3. A mix of sun and cloud today, the high 26. For more details on these and other local stories, check out 105theriver.ca.
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0: There's Taylor Swift, Elizabeth Taylor, 105.1 The River, Niagara's best music, and keeping you company here on your Thursday morning on River Mornings. My name is Rob Daniels, in for the vacationing Mike Allen. Time now for a little Today in History on this June the 4th. On this day last year in 2025, Niagara Parks officially kicked off another busy summer tourism season with extended evening hours returning around the falls as Clifton Hill and the surrounding tourist district filled up with visitors from across Ontario and the United States. And going back 2 years to 2024, Niagara Wine Country was getting national attention after a strong spring tourism surge brought record early season bookings to wineries across Niagara on the lake heading into summer. So pretty safe to say June is when Niagara really starts to come alive. That's your Today in History for this June the 4th on 105.1 The River. And stick around, music from Drake on the way. Up next, Sabrina Carpenter.
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2: Oh, I leave quite an impression.

0: traffic.
1: As you're heading out at the moment, it's a collision and closure-free drive along the QEW, both Toronto-bound and Fort Erie-bound. No major problems on the Burlington Skyway, however, downside delays. If you're Fort Erie-bound, though, it's clear. 406 looking good, no major delays through that stretch, just some slowdowns on Highway 22 and from the 406 ramps and in-town routes are quiet. At the border, it's starting to get heavier on the Queenston-Lewiston Bridge into the U.S., seeing about a 20-minute delay. Introducing the Coleman Snap and Go, the world's first collapsible hard cooler, collapses to one-third its full size and expands in second. Shop now, online, or at a realtor near you. With the latest traffic, I'm Samantha Diaz.
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0: just might. It's 105.1 The River playing Niagara's best music. How's it going? It's Rob Daniels here with you and filling in for the vacationing Mike Allen. He'll be back with you tomorrow. This is River Mornings and a little sports update for you for your Thursday morning on the river. How about Game 2 of the Stanley Cup Final? That goes down tonight as the Carolina Hurricanes host the Vegas Golden Knights, and Vegas took Game 1 earlier this week. In case you missed that one, it was a wild finish, 5-4 for Vegas over Carolina in Game 1. So Carolina is looking to even the series before things shift to Vegas. Now, meanwhile, Blue Jays fans, they're hoping Toronto can start heating up a little offensively as they continue their road trip tonight in Atlanta to take on the Braves. First pitch scheduled for 7:15. And hey, with summer baseball season rolling into June, local diamonds around Niagara region are getting busy too with minor baseball. There are tournaments and evening games back in full swing. That's your sports update right here on 105.1 The River.
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opportunity. Seize everything you ever wanted. One moment. Did you capture it?

0: traffic.
1: It remains to be a good run in terms of collisions and closures, not spotting anything major. However, you will encounter Toronto-bound slowdowns on the Burlington Skyway, and that's anywhere from about the upside to the downside. If you're Fort Erie-bound, though, it's a collision and closure-free drive. No delays either. The QEW itself looking good from Stony Creek through to St. Catharines, over to the Falls and down to Fort Erie. 406 wide open, and those earlier heavy volume delays on the Queenston-Lewiston Bridge are starting to ease.

0: ease up about 10 minutes into and out of the U.S. Elsewhere, it's clear. The North Toronto auction is unreserved. 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With the latest traffic, I'm Samantha Diaz.
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2: Good morning, I'm Wendy Gray. A potential Ferris wheel in Niagara has caused a rigorous debate at Queen's Park. MPP Wayne Gates told the legislature that Victoria Park has been in public hands for 140 years and the province hasn't consulted with anyone in Niagara. Minister of Tourism Stan Cho accused Gates of being at every photo op, but against this.
3: Speaker, that member would show up to a letter opening, but the reality is we are investing in Niagara in a big way. Despite that member's best efforts, who doesn't want to see attractions? Who doesn't want to see amusement parks in a natural wonder of the world?
2: He said the government is determined to triple tourism numbers to Niagara. Public health officials in Hamilton say two bats there have tested positive for rabies. Hamilton Public Health says while the bats didn't have any contact with humans, it's a good reminder to stay away from bats and other animals that can carry rabies. This after Grand Erie Public Health confirmed a bat in Haldeman, Norfolk, tested positive for rabies. The individuals exposed to the bat are being treated by the Haldeman War Memorial Hospital in Dunville. Lou Ferrigno, the actor who wore green paint in the original Incredible Hulk TV show, is in Niagara Falls. He's been here all week hearing from fans how different episodes of that show affected their lives. He appreciates fans saying that 50 years later.
4: It's wonderful because something that's endless, that goes on forever. But the nice thing about this Niagara Falls here, I've been here before, it became like a second home because I just love the people, the attraction. The whole city is amazing.
2: He adds he lost 85% of his hearing as a child from an infection, meaning he felt like the Hulk in overcoming personal battles. Taking a quick look at sports, the Jays lost to Atlanta 7-3. A mix of sun and cloud today, the high 26. For more details on these and other local stories, check out 105theriver.ca.
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1: JT, they're selfish. 105.1 The River, playing Niagara's best music. How's it going? My name is Rob Daniels, in for the vacationing Mike Allen here on River Mornings for your Thursday. He'll be back tomorrow on the show. And it's now time for what's trending on the river. Music fans are remembering legendary R&B singer Peabo Bryson, who has passed away at the age of 75 following complications from a stroke. He was best known for iconic Disney duets like Beauty and the Beast with Celine Dion and A Whole New World from Aladdin alongside Regina Bell. Now, tributes have been pouring in online from fans and fellow artists remembering one of the most recognizable voices of the 90s. And if you're a fan of The White Lotus, Season 4 is already generating buzz with reports of new cast additions as the hit HBO series gears up for another season of luxury vacations, awkward tension, and twists everyone ends up talking about the next day. That's your What's Trending, right here on 105.1 The River. And Harry Styles is straight ahead.
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5: All right, here we go with the countdown to number one this week. 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

0: traffic.
1: Good morning. If you're on the QEW Toronto bound, you will encounter some slowdowns just on the approach to 50 Road. The Burlington Skyway busy Toronto bound on the downside. The 406 clear top to bottom 58, no issues. And at the border, it's lightly traveled into and out of the U.S. As you're heading through the Welland Canal, all of our bridges are currently available. 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With the latest traffic, I'm Samantha Diaz.
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0: Mike Allen is a legit juggler, which is mostly just a fancy way of saying he's very experienced at dropping things in front of a live audience. 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

0: River Mornings, that was Pineo Loeb Jordan for the song called Spin. 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
5: All right, here we go with the countdown to number 1 this week. This is your music-loving friend Rick Dees. 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
5: 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I cannot give their name, but she is hot. All the hits in one place. Dees here to please. We have the biggest hits on the planet starting every Saturday afternoon, 2 p.m. on 105.1 The River.
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1: It's River Mornings, another nice one today, expected in Niagara region. Got a mixture of sun and cloud in store for us. High 26 degrees, except 20 near Lake Erie. A little cooler by the lake. Hopefully you can get out there on your lunch hour and enjoy. It's the River.

0: traffic.
1: Good morning. If you're on the QEW Toronto bound, you will encounter some slowdowns just on the approach to 50 Road. The Burlington Skyway busy Toronto bound on the downside. The 406 clear top to bottom 58, no issues. And at the border, it's lightly traveled into and out of the U.S. As you're heading through the Welland Canal, all of our bridges are currently available. 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With the latest traffic, I'm Samantha Diaz.
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3: Good morning, I'm Wendy Gray. The debate over a potential Ferris wheel in Victoria Park in Niagara Falls has landed at Queen's Park. MPP Wayne Gates said the park has been in public hands for 140 years and the natural beauty belongs to the public.
4: Now this premier has directed them to hand that public green space to a private company for a second Ferris wheel through 2080.
5: Oh my God.
4: Behind closed doors, no public vote, no consultation.
3: Tourism Minister Stan Cho stood up and rolled his eyes and accused Gates of not wanting provincial investment for Niagara. The city has heard from many people that the wheel is not wanted. The last remaining whales at Marineland will be moving to aquariums in the U.S. and Japan. The federal government has issued the first batch of permits to move the 34 whales and will authorize different permits closer to the move, which is expected in the next few months. The government says it's coordinating with multiple federal agencies. Marineland says it's a, quote, extraordinarily complex undertaking believed to be unprecedented in scale. Security agencies in Canada and those of its close international partners warn that China is using professional networking sites to gather information. An alert issued Wednesday by the Canadian Security Intelligence Service and sister agencies in Australia, New Zealand, the UK, and the US says China ultimately seeks privileged military, political, and economic intelligence. Taking a quick look at sports, the Jays lost to Atlanta 7-3. A mix of sun and cloud today, the high 26. For more details on these and other local stories, check out 105theriver.ca.
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0: There's Katy Perry, Band-Aids, 105.1 The River, Niagara's best music, and keeping you company here on River Mornings. Hi there, I'm Rob Daniels, filling in for the vacationing Mike Allen. Don't you worry, he'll be back to join you once again tomorrow. Now, if you're looking for something meaningful to experience in Niagara this month, Speaking with Pride 2026 is coming up in Niagara Falls, bringing together conversations around inclusion, identity, mental health, and community support during Pride Month. 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Coming up, going to get to music from Jack Harlow. Up next, it's Armin van Buuren with Trevor Guthrie.
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0: traffic.
1: The Burlington Skyway Toronto bound is busy anywhere from the start to the downside. And if you are on the QBW Toronto bound, now seeing delays as well through Stoney Creek. The 406 clear top to bottom and no issues out on in-town routes as well. You'll see some slowdowns, though, if you're on Thorold-Stone Road to and from the QBW ramps. And delays out as well on Highway 22 and from the 406 ramps. Down into Welland, the 140, just a bit busy near the 406, but nothing out of the norm. This spring, get outside and commute the fun way. 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With the latest traffic, I'm Samantha Diaz.
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0: 'Cause I do. Preston Pablo on River Mornings. That's 'Cause I Do, 105.1 The River, Niagara's best music and keeping you company. My name is Rob Daniels for the vacationing Mike Allen, who's back with you tomorrow. And when he's back tomorrow, he's going to give you the opportunity at winning $100 in Lotto Max tickets, okay? So that happens every Friday on River Mornings. So make sure you listen up to Mike Allen tomorrow in the River Morning Show for your chance to be our next big winner with 105.1 The River. Time now for a few fun facts you can casually drop at work today and sound way smarter than everybody else in the office. Now, did you know bananas are technically berries, but strawberries are not? Science is weird sometimes. And a group of flamingos is actually called a flamboyance, which honestly sounds more like the name of a dance club than a bird gathering. And your brain apparently can recognize a familiar song in less than a second, which explains why the first two notes of certain songs instantly transport you back to high school. There you go, your completely random collection of fun facts for a Thursday morning on 105.1 The River.
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It's River Mornings. Thanks so much for hanging out for your Thursday. Got What's Trending coming up at 7:40. And we'll get you another look at the roads in a few moments. This is 105.1 The River, Niagara's best music.

0: traffic.
1: The Burlington Skyway Toronto bound is busy anywhere from the start to the downside. And if you are on the QBW, Toronto bound now seeing delays as well through Stoney Creek. The 406 clear top to bottom and no issues out on in-town routes as well. You'll see some slowdowns, though, if you're on Thorold Stone Road to and from the QBW ramps and delays out as well on Highway 22 and from the 406 ramps. Down into Welland, the 140, just a bit busy near the 406, but nothing out of the norm. This spring, get outside and commute the fun way. 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With the latest traffic, I'm Samantha Diaz.
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3: Good morning, I'm Wendy Gray. A potential Ferris wheel in Niagara has caused a rigorous debate at Queen's Park. MPP Wayne Gates told the legislature that Victoria Park has been in public hands for 140 years and the province hasn't consulted with anyone in Niagara. Minister of Tourism Stan Cho accused Gates of being at every photo op, but against this.
4: Speaker, that member would show up to a letter opening, but the reality is we are investing in Niagara in a big way. Despite that member's best efforts, who doesn't want to see attractions? Who doesn't want to see amusement parks in a natural wonder of the world?
3: He said the government is determined to triple tourism numbers to Niagara. Public health officials in Hamilton say two bats there have tested positive for rabies. Hamilton Public Health says while the bats didn't have any contact with humans, it's a good reminder to stay away from bats and other animals that can carry rabies. This after Grand Erie Public Health confirmed a bat in Haldeman, Norfolk, tested positive for rabies. The individuals exposed to the bat are being treated by the Haldeman War Memorial Hospital in Dunville. Lou Ferrigno, the actor who wore green paint in the original Incredible Hulk TV show, is in Niagara Falls. He's been here all week hearing from fans how different episodes of that show affected their lives. He appreciates fans saying that 50 years later.
5: It's wonderful because something that's endless, that goes on forever. But the nice thing about this Niagara Falls here, I've been here before, it became like a second home because I just love the people, the attraction. The whole city is amazing.
3: He adds he lost 85% of his hearing as a child from an infection, meaning he felt like the Hulk in overcoming personal battles. Taking a quick look at sports, the Jays lost to Atlanta 7-3. A mix of sun and cloud today, the high 26. For more details on these and other local stories, check out 105theriver.ca.
0: Waking up at 5:30 a.m. isn't so bad. It gives him a 3-hour head start on making mistakes.
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0: It's River Mornings with Devin Cole right there. I got you, 105.1 The River, Niagara's best music, and keeping you company. My name is Rob Daniels for the vacationing Mike Allen. Mike will be back with you on the show tomorrow. Now it's time for What's Trending on The River, and music fans are remembering legendary singer Peebo Bryson after news of his passing at 75. And honestly, if you grew up in the 90s, there's a pretty good chance A Whole New World or Beauty and the Beast was playing somewhere in your childhood. Those Disney duets were absolutely everywhere, and honestly, they still hold up today. Meanwhile, fans of The White Lotus are already buzzing about season 4 after reports of new cast additions started making the rounds online. At this point, half the fun of that show is trying to figure out who's hiding secrets before everything completely unravels by episode 6. And one more thing trending this morning. People across Niagara already talking about this stretch of warm weather, feeling like summer showed up early. Patio season? Very much open for business. There you go. That's what's trending on 105.1 The River.
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3: All right, here we go with the countdown to number one this week. This is your music-loving friend, Rick Dees. Taylor Swift and all the rumors, and I just have to jump on every single rumor and put them in
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3: 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All the hits in one place. Dees here to please.
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0: traffic.
1: Looks like delays continue on the QEW if you are Toronto bound just approaching Thorold-Stone Road. Keep that in mind. Elsewhere along the QEW, you're also going to find some slowdowns through 50 Road over to the Burlington Skyway. Bumper to bumper on the Skyway from the start towards the 403, and expect volume on our in-town routes as well. Fiji on sale. 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With the latest traffic, I'm Samantha Diaz.
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0: There's Tate McRae on River Mornings for this Thursday, June the 4th. It's 105.1 The River playing Niagara's best music. Hey, it's Rob Daniels in for the vacationing Mike Allen, who will be back with you tomorrow on the show. And it's back for a second year, the Legacy Ride for Gord Singleton. That's happening at Fireman's Park in Niagara Falls, which is on Saturday, June the 27th. And the ride starts at 9 a.m. on that day. 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It is a free event, but donations to Project Share are welcome.
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River mornings shaping up to be a really nice day in the region. A mixture of natural vitamin D and cloud out there. We're going to get up to the 26 degree mark for the high, except 20 near Lake Erie, a little cooler by the lake. So hopefully you can get out there on your lunch hour and enjoy another beautiful day in Niagara region.

0: traffic.
1: Looks like delays continue on the QEW if you are Toronto bound just approaching Thorold-Stone Road. Keep that in mind. Elsewhere along the QEW, you're also going to find some slowdowns through 50 Road over to the Burlington Skyway. Bumper to bumper on the Skyway from the start towards the 403, and expect volume on our in-town routes as well. Fiji on sale. 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With the latest traffic, I'm Samantha Diaz. 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
3: Good morning, I'm Wendy Gray. The debate over a potential Ferris wheel in Victoria Park in Niagara Falls has landed at Queen's Park. MPP Wayne Gates said the park has been in public hands for 140 years and the natural beauty belongs to the public.
4: Now this premier has directed them to hand that public green space to a private company for a second Ferris wheel through 2080.
5: Oh my God.
4: Behind closed doors, no public vote, no consultation.
3: Tourism Minister Stan Cho stood up and rolled his eyes and accused Gates of not wanting provincial investment for Niagara. The city has heard from many people that the wheel is not wanted. The last remaining whales at Marineland will be moving to aquariums in the U.S. and Japan. The federal government has issued the first batch of permits to move the 34 whales and will authorize different permits closer to the move, which is expected in the next few months. The government says it's coordinating with multiple federal agencies. Marineland says it's a, quote, extraordinarily complex undertaking believed to be unprecedented in scale. Security agencies in Canada and those of its close international partners warn that China is using professional networking sites to gather information. An alert issued Wednesday by the Canadian Security Intelligence Service and sister agencies in Australia, New Zealand, the UK, and the US says China ultimately seeks privileged military, political, and economic intelligence. Taking a quick look at sports, the Jays lost to Atlanta 7-3. A mix of sun and cloud today, the high 26. For more details on these and other local stories, check out 105theriver.ca.
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0: Somber, that's Homewrecker on River Mornings for this Thursday, June the 4th, playing Niagara's best music on 105.1 The River. My name is Rob Daniels, in for the vacationing Mike Allen, who's back with you on the show tomorrow. 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And coming up next, we're going to get to a guy that is going to be playing three concerts at Rogers Center this August. He is next.
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1: 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This is your music-loving friend, Rick Dees. Taylor Swift and all the rumors, and I just have to jump on every single rumor and put them in
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1: 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I cannot give their name, but she is hot. All the hits in one place. Dee's here to please. We have the biggest hits on the planet starting every Saturday afternoon, 2 p.m. on 105.1 The River.
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1: A busy drive continues on the Burlington Skyway to Ronabound, anywhere from the QEW over towards the 403. You're also going to find QEW delays to Ronabound through Stony Creek. Friendly reminder, we do have some construction on the go on King in the Lincoln area, and that's anywhere from Green Lane through to Mountain View right over to Lincoln Avenue. Out of the 406 top to bottom, that's clear. 58 also looking good into and out of Thorold. Introducing the Coleman Snap and Go, the world's first collapsible hard cooler. Collapses to one-third its full size and expands in seconds. 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With the latest traffic, I'm Samantha Diaz.
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0: traffic.
1: 40-degree bound slowdowns continue on the Burlington Skyway from the upside to the downside, and the QEW itself busy just past Grimsby right over to the Burlington Skyway. 406 looking good. Same with 58. Just some slowdowns into and out of Thorold. And through the Fort Erie area, you will encounter some slowdowns on the QEW, and that's to and from approaching Thompson Road. If you're there and you have an update, give us a call. 1-833-NOW-SLOW. Friendly reminder, Highway 20 this morning is unavailable until 4 p.m. for road work. Currently, we have Carlton Street available in Glendale. Queenston and Lakeshore are unavailable as they are raising shortly. Air North is flying direct from Toronto to Whitehorse or Yellowknife. Catch the midnight sun or marvel at the Northern Lights. No matter where you go, this bucket list trip is a true northern wonder. FlyAirNorth.com. With the latest traffic, I'm Samantha Diaz.
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2: Good morning, I'm Wendy Gray. A potential Ferris wheel in Niagara has caused a rigorous debate at Queen's Park. MPP Wayne Gates told the legislature that Victoria Park has been in public hands for 140 years and the province hasn't consulted with anyone in Niagara. Minister of Tourism Stan Cho accused Gates of being at every photo op, but against this.
3: Speaker, that member would show up to a letter opening, but the reality is we are investing in Niagara in a big way. Despite that member's best efforts, who doesn't want to see attractions? Who doesn't want to see amusement parks in a natural wonder of the world?
2: He said the government is determined to triple tourism numbers to Niagara. Public health officials in Hamilton say two bats there have tested positive for rabies. Hamilton Public Health says while the bats didn't have any contact with humans, it's a good reminder to stay away from bats and other animals that can carry rabies. This after Grand Erie Public Health confirmed a bat in Haldeman, Norfolk, tested positive for rabies. The individuals exposed to the bat are being treated by the Haldeman War Memorial Hospital in Dunville. Lou Ferrigno, the actor who wore green paint in the original Incredible Hulk TV show, is in Niagara Falls. He's been here all week hearing from fans how different episodes of that show affected their lives. He appreciates fans saying that 50 years later.
4: It's wonderful because it's something that's endless, that goes on forever. But the nice thing about this Niagara Falls here, I've been here before, it became like a second home because I just love the people, the attraction. The whole city is amazing.
2: He adds he lost 85% of his hearing as a child from an infection, meaning he felt like the Hulk in overcoming personal battles. Taking a quick look at sports, the Jays lost to Atlanta 7-3. A mix of sun and cloud today, the high 26. For more details on these and other local stories, check out 105theriver.ca.
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0: Niagara's best music, 105.1 The River, and Rob Daniels in for the vacationing Mike Allen here on River Mornings for your Thursday, June the 4th. It's time now for What's Trending on the River, and fans online continue paying tribute to legendary singer Peebo Bryson following news of his passing at 75. His voice became part of so many childhood memories through Disney classics like Beauty and the Beast and A Whole New World. Honestly, those songs still hit the nostalgia button pretty hard. Also trending this morning, fans of The White Lotus are already trying to guess who could be joining the cast of for season 4 after new reports started circulating online this week. That show somehow manages to make luxury resorts look stressful every single season. And around Niagara, people are already making weekend plans with this warm stretch of weather we've been having of late. And patios, got ice cream spots and waterfront walks, definitely getting some extra attention this week. That's what's trending right here on 105.1 The River.
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0: traffic.
1: A delay-free drive out on the QBW, Toronto bound and Fort Erie bound from St. Catharines over towards Grimsby. That's where things start to slow right approaching the Burlington Skyway. The Skyway itself remains heavy Toronto bound. If you're out on the QBW through Fort Erie, we do have some construction in both directions causing delays at Thompson Road. 406 top to bottom is clear, no issues on 58, and at the border, it's a lightly traveled run in either direction. Are you a unionized construction worker or member of the Ontario Building Trades? 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With the latest traffic, I'm Samantha Diaz.
0: If he were in a boy band, it would be called No Direction. Mike Allen, 5:30 to 9, 105.1 The River.

0: Niagara's best music, 105.1 The River. How's it going? Rob Daniels here for the vacationing Mike Allen, who will be back with you on River Mornings tomorrow. And get this, Ryan Reynolds and Hugh Jackman were spotted at the Yankees game last night. So I immediately send the clip to my wife, right? Because I know how much she absolutely loves Ryan Reynolds. And sure enough, back comes the surprise emoji instantly. And that's when it hit me. If she lived in New York, I don't think she'd be going to Yankees games for the baseball. She'd be trying to, you know, casually tag along with Ryan Reynolds and Hugh Jackman for 9 innings. Meanwhile, I've spent years trying to get her interested in baseball. Maybe I've been approaching this all wrong. So next time I ask if she wants to go to a Blue Jays game with me, I'm just going to say, oh, by the way, Ryan Reynolds and Hugh Jackman are coming too. Suddenly, she's ready 3 hours early. Mm-hmm. Yep. And speaking of people making an impact without even realizing it, today's brain bite is this. Sometimes the smallest gesture, compliment, or check-in can completely change somebody's day. Never underestimate the power of making people feel noticed and appreciated. There you go. That's your brain bite on the river. Hope you find that helpful and enjoy the remainder of your day. Going to get lots of sunshine later on, and we're going to warm up to the 26 degree mark. So enjoy that. And the office party, which is coming up next. Carly Kincaid keeps you company shortly after 9 this morning. I'll chat with you on Sunday afternoon.
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0: past your street. 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
1: Olivia Rodrigo, 105.1 The River, Niagara's best music. Hello, happy pre-Friday. That's what I like to call Thursday. We're always looking forward to the weekend. We're getting closer and closer. And nice temperatures, 26 today, 25 tomorrow. And we may get some showers on Saturday and a high of 25 degrees. It's magic. No way, no. 105.1 The River.

0: 1051 The River, the fourth annual charity golf tournament, Love for Niagara, is happening this Saturday at Royal Niagara Golf Club with proceeds going toward community crew. It's $225 a person. Now, if you're an avid golfer, if you're not an avid golfer, whatever, the most important thing is that you're going out, you're having fun, you're supporting an awesome cause. And everything you need to know is at 105theriver.ca. Tyler Shaw, up next.
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2: 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This is your music-loving friend Rick Dees. 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
2: 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I cannot give their name, but she is hot. All the hits in one place. Dee's here to please. We have the biggest hits on the planet starting every Saturday afternoon, 2 p.m. on 105.1 The River.
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1: 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I'm Carly Kincaid. We've got friends who have a massive cat. It's 25 pounds plus hair. I don't know that they can reach their arms properly around this cat because it's so big. But today is National Hug Your Cat Day. 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

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So be listening and you could be our next big winner. I'm Carly Kincaid. So when you go on a picnic, you pack your cooler, you take the kids, you want to meet family or friends. What kind of things are you packing and what are you not packing? We're going to talk about those coming up. Now it's Trevor Guthrie and Rehab. The River.

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0: 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Well, when you pack the cooler to go have a picnic with the kids and maybe you're going to meet some friends, what kind of things are you packing? Because there are things that are becoming more and more popular and things that are becoming less and less popular. And obviously, there's the standard stuff like potato chips. Well, on the list of things that are becoming less popular, which I guess implies that at one point they were popular, sandwich spread, corned beef, cocktail sausages, and Spam. I couldn't even imagine bringing those things on a picnic. However, maybe you enjoy those things. I don't know. But the things that are becoming more and more popular include hummus, breadsticks, flatbreads, and olives. Ew, gross.
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12: All right, here we go with the countdown to number one this week. 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
12: 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All the hits in one place. 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

0: Green Day, Boulevard of Broken Dreams, 105.1 The River. Well, you don't typically think of Google and mosquitoes going together. However, Google has requested permission to release up to 16 million sterile male mosquitoes this year, and then 16 million more next year in California and Florida through its Debug disease control program. I mean, I had no idea. So I guess they use these sterile insects to breed with the wild females, and then the population will get smaller with each generation. The males don't bite or carry disease themselves, and Singapore has done something similar with promising results.
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Rodrigo. 105.1 The River. Rick Dees is here every Saturday afternoon starting at 2, counting down the 40 biggest songs of the week. Make sure you are also here. I'm Carly Kincaid, dragging a little bit today because, well, one of our dogs has a bit of tummy trouble, so we'll leave it at that. I won't share the gory details with you, but I was up a couple of times in the night. If you're a pet parent, if you're a kid parent, you know, these things happen. Luke Cantrell, 105.1 The River.

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2: Good afternoon. I'm Jeff Waterfield. The Prime Minister asked many times during question period yesterday whether Canada is in a recession or a technical recession. Conservative leader Pierre Poilievre told of a woman in Toronto who lost her job and is staying on her friend's couch.
3: What's the Prime Minister going to tell her if he cares enough to stand up and answer? Is he going to tell her that she's just technically homeless and technically jobless?
2: Mark Carney stood up and again wished Poilievre a happy birthday.
4: Mr. Speaker, I'd like to wish the Chief of the Opposition, Leader of the Opposition, a happy birthday. I hope his day improves. The government is focused on building a stronger economy.
2: Poilievre fired back, this is not a joke, while the government did not directly answer the question. Still waiting for autopsy results on a body that was found in Lake Ontario Tuesday night in Niagara-on-the-Lake. It was found near Stewart Road. Work expected to start next week on replacing the J.R. Stork Bridge in St. Catharines. Niagara Region says it's to put up a modern bridge to address traffic flow and traffic demand in the area. The Incredible Hulk is in Niagara Falls. He's made the trip for this weekend. Lou Ferrigno, the former bodybuilder, is hearing from fans 50 years later.
5: It's wonderful because it's something that's endless, that goes on forever. And it gives me the chance I could travel all over the world. But the nice thing about this Niagara Falls here, I've been here before, it became like a second home because I just love the people, the attraction, the whole city. It's amazing.
2: He adds he lost 85% of his hearing as a child from an infection, meaning he felt like the Hulk in overcoming personal battles. Sports, Game 2 of the Stanley Cup Final tonight in Carolina. And the CFL season starts tonight in Hamilton. The Alouettes make an appearance. The weather today, sun and cloud up to 26. Tonight, bit of cloud down to 16. Tomorrow, sun and cloud, tad windy. It'll feel like 30. For more details on these stories, take a look at 105theriver.ca.
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Are you the person who brushes their teeth and flosses all the time and then rinses your mouth out with mouthwash? Well, we're going to talk about something that might make mouthwashing a little bit less spicy coming up.

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0: Harry Styles, American Girls, 105.1 The River, Niagara's best music. Well, if you're somebody that is very big on oral hygiene, which we all should be, and you use mouthwash, sometimes you find it a little bit spicy, a little bit almost hot. It burns while it does what it's supposed to do. Well, Listerine can appreciate that. 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There's extra mild. It's alcohol free. 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Mild is also alcohol free. And they say it's smooth and balanced for an easy everyday clean. But then if you like something with a little kick, the intense version is bold and powerful for that classic Listerine sensorial experience.
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0: sole decision. Ooh, it's kind of crazy. 105.1 The River, Niagara's best music. 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

0: Ever frantically look all over the place for your phone only to realize you're holding it? Yeah, we get it. 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

1051 The River. Mike Allen gives away $100 in Lotto 649 tickets on Wednesdays and $100 in Lotto Max tickets every Friday morning. So be listening and you could be our next big winner. Now, I've got two kids. I've got a daughter, though, and you may have to ask her about this, but they say that girls with great parents usually grew up learning some old-fashioned lessons. We're going to talk about what those lessons are coming up. Now, it's Serena Ryder, Stompa, 1051 The River.

0: Lopez, 105.1 The River. I'm Carly Kincaid. Well, I've got a daughter, and they say that girls with great parents usually grew up learning some old-fashioned lessons. So I'd like to think that I'm a great parent. You may have to ask her. But some of these lessons: find your tribe, be tough but not rude, be kind but not weak, and don't let anyone tell you that you can't do something.
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Lady Gaga, Doechii, Runway. 105.1 The River, Niagara's best music. I'm Carly Kincaid. That's it. That's all for me. I'm out. Thank you for being here. We will do this all over again tomorrow. The River's office party home stretch is next. Couple hours commercial and talk free, so you can wrap things up and make your way home. To get you there, Panic at the Disco, Olivia, Dean, and Kaiza.

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The language of music is universal. That's why we always speak your language. 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

0: traffic.
1: There is stop and go volume on the QEW Niagara bound all the way through to about Fruitland Road before that finally opens up on the way through to the Falls. And I'm not seeing any issues southbound on the 406 between St. Catharines and Welland. Along the Welland Canal right now, all bridges are currently available to traffic. And if you're on the way into the United States, there's about a 20-minute delay at the Rainbow Bridge. 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And that's the latest traffic. I'm Dan Tashro.
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4: Good afternoon, I'm Jeff Waterfield. It appears momentum at Niagara Falls City Hall for a Ferris wheel of Victoria Park could be shifting. Council voted to support asking for public and private input, knowing public opposition to the wheel. Mayor Jim Diodati addressed this month's deadline for companies to bid building the wheel.
5: I wouldn't be as worried about the timing because, as I say, they've heard loud and clear, and that's just the end of the RFP. They've already extended it once. They could end up extending it, or they could end up taking no action.
4: He added Premier Doug Ford is open to other ideas instead of the wheel. Now, we took our microphone to the Niagara Falls tourism area and asked for opinion on the Ferris wheel.
6: I don't see the need for one since we have one further up the hill, but yeah. I didn't know that was a thing.
7: I don't like that. I don't think that that's a good idea. I mean, I like our park space, and I don't think we need more than one, really.
8: I also kind of feel like we don't need another one, to be quite honest with you. I feel like what we have now is kind of good where it is. I feel like it's kind of a waste of resources, in my opinion.
9: I think it's ridiculous because of everything, all our nice green space we have here. We have homeless, so many other problems.
4: The provincial government wants to build tourism through Destination Niagara. The Niagara region is asking for public input on how an efficient and viable system of roads will look for the next few decades. You can take a look at the region's website for more details. From Niagara roads to Toronto airports, Prime Minister Mark Carney not forming an opinion yet on Premier Ford's plan to expand the island airport, Billy Bishop. He's waiting for broad consultations to finish. Even though the Premier has said the feds are on board, federal government has been non-committal publicly. A look at sports. Game 2 of the Stanley Cup Final tonight in Carolina. And CFL season starts tonight in Hamilton, the Alouettes visiting. The weather tonight, bit of cloud, some wind down to 16. Tomorrow, sun and cloud, tad windy, humidity at around 30. And for Saturday, good chance of rain and up to 24. For more details on these stories, check out 105theriver.ca.
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I hope you are having a fantastic afternoon. It's Brett Ness, just after 4 o'clock, joining you on this Thursday with now just one day between us and our weekend. And after a lazy, chilly, rainy spring, the term Humidex is starting to creep into our forecasts as we get into the month of June. Music on the way from Olivia Rodrigo. We'll hear from Sabrina Carpenter, some Justin Bieber, Lady Gaga, too. It's Niagara's best music, 105.1 The River.

0: traffic.
1: Your highways right now are looking good. Just your usual stop and go volume along the QEW Niagara bound. I am seeing an ongoing crash at Montrose just before Brown Road, causing some delays. As for the Welland Canal, the Clarence Street Bridge is currently unavailable to traffic, and there is about a 20-minute delay at the Rainbow Bridge on the way into the United States. There's no better place to service your car than Active Green and Ross. 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And that's the latest traffic. I'm Dan Tashero.
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0: 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Brett Ness, and happy National Cheese Day. Do you love cheese? According to a new survey, 60% of us say we're obsessed and love cheese. And nearly 90% of us say we eat cheese on a regular basis. Of course, there are those that are lactose intolerant. And a lot of those people, because I know a few of them, would love to eat more cheese if only they could. I think I love pretty much all cheese. Correction. I'm not a big fan of anything with goat's milk. Goat cheese is not my favorite. But the rest of it is delicious. Even the cheap stuff, even the Philadelphia cream cheese, the Cheese Whiz, the Velveeta. Remember the cheese in a can? Just spray it out on a cracker or squeeze it out of a tube. I don't even know if they make that anymore. When I was a kid, I always had cheese in a can, but only for special occasions, like around Christmas time. Ooh, that's when we got the good cheese in a can out. But and even Kraft Singles have their place, right? I mean, a good grilled cheese sandwich with Kraft Singles is never a bad thing. So there's maybe not so much a dinner idea, but at least something to top your dinner plans with, some cheese on this National Cheese Day. Sabrina Carpenter's on the way, Justin Bieber and Olivia Rodrigo, too.
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0: traffic.
1: The QEW Niagara bound continues to be stop and go through to about Fruitland Road. I am seeing an ongoing crash on Highway 140 approaching the 406 northbound traffic circle. We're also still dealing with that ongoing crash at Melrose just before Brown, causing some delays on the way through to the QEW and along the Welland Canal. The Mellonby Avenue Bridge is currently unavailable to traffic. There's about a 20-minute delay on the way into the United States at the Rainbow Bridge and a 15-minute delay at the Peace Bridge. 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And that's latest traffic. I'm Dan Tashero.
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3: I've been chasing this for years. 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But the change when I found

0: Music 105.1 The River. It's Brett Ness. And just a reminder, the Birchway Book Riot, Canada's largest and best used book sale, continues. It's going on until this coming Sunday. The Gale Center, Thorold Road in Niagara Falls. It's free admission. 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Also, one of Canada's biggest collection of games and puzzles and children's books. And, of course, there's music there, CDs and vinyl, DVDs. It's quite the setup. Birchway Book Riot and so much more, all in support of domestic violence services right here in Niagara. And the Gale Center, Thorold Road in Niagara Falls, going on until this coming Sunday. 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

0: traffic.
1: We are seeing stop and go volume along the QEW Niagara bound to about 50 road before that finally opens up. It does look like the earlier crash that we had at Highway 140 in Welland just before the 406 traffic circle has since been cleared. We are, however, still dealing with that ongoing crash at Montrose just before Brown. That's going to cause delays on the way through to the QEW. Along the Welland Canal, the Lakeshore Road and Glendale Avenue bridges are both unavailable to traffic, and we are dealing with about a 15-minute delay on the way into the United States at the Peace Bridge. 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And that's the latest traffic. I'm Dan Tashero.
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Staying fairly warm overnight tonight. Our low will be 16 degrees for tomorrow. Finally, Friday, sunny and 28. A Humidex will feel like 32. A split weekend ahead. Looks like some rain for Saturday, but back to sunshine again on Sunday. Brad Nash making our way to 5 o'clock with River News and a check of traffic for you at 5. On the way, Lola Young, Rihanna, Imagine Dragons, and Shawn Mendes. All right here on Niagara's best music. 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

0: traffic.
1: The QEW Niagara bound continues to be backed up to about Fruitland Road before that finally opens up. The rest of your highways are in good shape, and it does look like the earlier crash that we had at Montrose just before Brown has since been cleared. Still seeing some light volume in the area. Along the Welland Canal right now, all bridges are currently available to traffic, and we are dealing with about a 10-minute delay at the Peace Bridge on the way into the United States. This spring, get outside and commute the fun way. 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And that's the latest traffic. I'm Dan Tashrow.
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3: Good afternoon. I'm Jeff Waterfield. City of Niagara Falls to be looking into public and private consultation on ideas instead of building a Ferris wheel at Victoria Park. Mayor Jim Diodati noted that Premier Doug Ford wants to get increased tourism for Niagara.
4: I was here the last time the Premier was here, and he said, do you have any ideas for some showstoppers? Those were his exact words. Some things with wow appeal. This was his idea. I think he would probably surrender to a better idea.
3: The mayor placed value on public consultation.
4: And a lot of them travel the world. They get out of Niagara Falls, and they see ideas around the world. And they say, why don't you do this here? When I was in Brazil, I saw that. People say that to me all the time. I was in Shanghai and they did one of these.
3: Councillor Mike Strange noted Niagara Falls tourism numbers have stagnated over the last decade. Work expected to start next week on replacing the J.R. Stork Bridge in St. Catharines. It was originally built back in 1967. There will be road closures. All can be found on the region's website. A new center at Brock University supporting research and innovation for Niagara agriculture is open. This with the help of a $3.5 million provincial investment of the Clean Agriculture for Sustainable Production Project, all supporting Ontario's grape and wine industry. Federal Finance Minister standing by his government's projections, even after doubts from the Parliamentary Budget Officer. That office is predicting annual deficits will average $4.6 billion higher than projected in the spring economic update, mainly because of lower income tax revenue and higher program expenses. Sports: Game 2 of the Stanley Cup Final tonight in Carolina, and the Blue Jays and Braves one more time tonight from Atlanta. Niagara weather tonight: bit of cloud, some wind, down to 16. Tomorrow, sun and cloud, tad windy, humidity at around 30. Saturday, good chance of rain, up to 24. For more details on these stories, do take a look at 105theriver.ca.
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5 o'clock with Brett Ness, and here's the question for the afternoon. In your opinion, how much does luck play a part in someone's life? Remember, luck can be good luck or it could be bad luck. How much do you think luck plays a part? I'll tell you what people are saying about luck and how important it is to a successful life in just a little bit. Music ahead from Lola Young, Rihanna, Imagine Dragons to get to as well. It's Niagara's best music, 105.1 The River.

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0: traffic.
1: We don't see any collisions along the QEW Niagara bound. That'll slow you down. That is just stop and go to about 50 Road. If you are headed Toronto bound on the QEW, there is a crash at 50 Road. As for the 406 southbound, no ongoing issues there. Along the Welland Canal right now, all bridges are currently available to traffic. And if you're on the way into the United States, there's about a 15-minute delay at the Rainbow Bridge as well as the Peace Bridge. Looking for a little excitement? Raft the Ottawa River with the Wilderness Tours. All the excitement you can handle from mild to wild, ages 5 and up. WildernessTours.com. And that's the latest traffic. I'm Dan Tashiro.
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0: 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It's Brett Ness, and do you consider yourself a lucky person? Have you been lucky in life? I consider myself a lucky person in the things that matter, the important things in life. My own personal health so far, knock on wood, has been good. I married someone now for nearly 3 decades who can still stand me, which is always a good thing. My son has grown up healthy and strong. I have a job that I enjoy that help pays the bills. My wife has a good job. So in all those things, I've been very lucky. You know, I haven't won $50 million in the lottery. No. My parents didn't leave me $10 million. No. And just so my son knows, his parents aren't leaving him $10 million either. No, I wasn't picked out of a crowd to be a model, obviously. But how much does luck play a role in someone's life? They ask people that. And most people think that luck has a pretty large role in someone's life success. For example, 4% of people on a scale of 1 to 10 said, luck doesn't really matter. 5%, 2 to 3. 15%, 4 to 5. 36% say that on a scale of 1 to 10, it's a 6 or 7 that luck matters. So now we're getting into an area where we think luck matters more than anything else. 26% say it's 8 to 9 out of 10. And 15% say 10 out of 10, it's all about being lucky and has nothing to do with anything else. So we do think that luck, again, good or bad, has a big role in your life and how successful it is. Hopefully, you're leading a lucky and charmed life. Miley Cyrus is on the way, Lola Young and some Rihanna right after this.
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0: traffic.
1: Dealing with an ongoing crash on the QEW Toronto bound just after 50 Road, the Niagara bound QEW is also slow going along the Burlington Skyway Bridge through to about 50 Road. As for the 406 southbound, no ongoing delays. Along the Welland Canal, the Queenston Street and Main Street bridges are both unavailable to traffic. On the way into the United States, we are seeing a 20-minute delay at the Rainbow Bridge and a 25-minute delay at the Peace Bridge. Both the Rainbow Bridge and the Peace Bridge are dealing with a 15-minute delay on the way back into Canada. Fiji on sale. 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And that's the latest traffic. I'm Dan Tashrow.
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0: 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It's Brett Ness, and time once again for your afternoon dose of celebrity buzz. And actor Tom Holland, well, he's kind of a big deal. He's a pretty big star. He's had a lot of big roles, probably most recognizable, starring as Peter Parker in the Spider-Man universe. You know you're a big deal, though, when you've been asked to host Saturday Night Live, something that Tom Holland has never done. It's not because they haven't asked him. They have, multiple times. He keeps turning it down, though, because he's dyslexic. On Amy Poehler's Good Hang podcast, Tom said, "I'm just so petrified at the concept of trying to read cue cards." When Amy noted that there must have been other hosts who have been dyslexic, Tom said, "The problem isn't reading. The problem is reading out loud that trips me up and causes me to freeze up. I kind of felt that way when they used to make me read out loud in high school." I kind of get what he's saying. He added, "I love the show. I love the idea of having fun and making a fool of myself in such a creative way. It's just the cue cards that freak me out." And Amy told Tom, she says, "Well, there's been some people that have hosted the show whacked out on drugs, so I'm sure you'd be okay to do it." That is your afternoon celebrity buzz. Music on the way from Miley Cyrus and Alex Warren right after this.
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14: Hello, I'm Adele.

0: traffic.
1: It does look like the earlier crash that we had at the QEW Toronto bound and 50 road has since been cleared. Still seeing some heavy volume in the area. And the QEW Niagara bound is also stop and go through to about 50 road. Along the Burlington Skyway Bridge between St. Catharines and Welland, there's nothing out of the ordinary. The Main Street Bridge on the Welland Canal currently unavailable to traffic. We are seeing a 20-minute delay at the Rainbow Bridge on the way into the United States, 25 minutes at the Peace Bridge, and if you're on the way back into Canada, there's a 20-minute delay at the Peace Bridge as well. 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And that's the latest traffic. I'm Dan Tashiro.
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staying fairly clear into this evening and overnight tonight, and warm too, with a low of 16 degrees. Tomorrow, finally Friday, it looks sunny, 28, a humidex of 32. And as we look towards the weekend, kind of a split weekend, Saturday rain, but Sunday back to sunshine. Hang in, we're making our way to 6 o'clock with a check of river traffic for you shortly, and music on the way from Lady Gaga, The Weeknd, Britney Spears, and Bruno Mars. It's Niagara's best music, 105.1 The River.

traffic. The QEW Toronto bound is seeing congestion starting to build at 50 Road because of an ongoing crash along the Burlington Skyway Bridge. If you are headed Niagara bound on the QEW, we're also dealing with some slowdowns all the way through to about 50 Road before that finally opens up on the way through to the Falls. No ongoing issues southbound on the 406 between Welland and St. Catharines. As for the Welland Canal right now, the Carleton Street and Mellonby Avenue bridges are both unavailable to traffic. If you're on the way into the United States, we are seeing about a 35-minute delay at the Peace Bridge and a 20-minute delay at the Rainbow Bridge. The Peace Bridge on the way back into Canada also dealing with a 25-minute delay. 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And that's the latest traffic. I'm Dan Tashrow. 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

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I've had their butter tarts. They are fantastic. That and more you can find at niagarabigdeals.ca. It's Brett Ness, and this hour we'll hear from The Weeknd, Lady Gaga, and Britney Spears, and Bruno Mars on the way. It's Taylor Swift and Niagara's Best Music, 105.1 The River. Elizabeth.

0: traffic.
1: The QEW Toronto Bound is seeing congestion starting to build at 50 Road because of an ongoing crash along the Burlington Skyway Bridge. If you are headed Niagara Bound on the QEW, we're also dealing with some slowdowns all the way through to about 50 Road before that finally opens up on the way through to the Falls. No ongoing issues southbound on the 406 between Welland and St. Catharines. As for the Welland Canal right now, the Carlton Street and Mellonby Avenue bridges are both unavailable to traffic. If you're on the way into the United States, we are seeing about a 35-minute delay at the Peace Bridge and a 20-minute delay at the Rainbow Bridge. The Peace Bridge on the way back into Canada also dealing with a 25-minute delay. 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And that's the latest traffic. I'm Dan Tashro.
0: Yep, he dips both his wings and pizza in the blue cheese. It's a Niagara thing. Radio that's actually local. Brett Ness on 105.1 The River.
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1: Niagara's best music, 105.1 The River. It's Brett Ness, and just looking ahead, 2 weeks Sunday is our first day of summer. It's also Father's Day, and the day before that, on Saturday, June 20th, it's the Ride for Dad. 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All right? So it's something that's very preventable if it's caught early. And Ride for Dad is a fun way to bring that message home. So Ride for Dad, Saturday, June 20th. And again, go to rideforDad.ca/Niagara for more details on what's going to be happening on Saturday, June 20th. Post Malone is on the way. Lady Gaga, The Weeknd, and some Bruno Mars, too.
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15: 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I won't, but I could pull that bottle out that shelf. 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

0: traffic. The QEW Toronto Bound is seeing congestion starting to build at 50 Road because of an ongoing crash along the Burlington Skyway Bridge. If you are headed Niagara Bound on the QEW, we're also dealing with some slowdowns all the way through to about 50 Road before that finally opens up on the way through to the Falls. No ongoing issues southbound on the 406 between Welland and St. Catharines. As for the Welland Canal right now, the Carlton Street and Mellonby Avenue bridges are both unavailable to traffic. If you're on the way into the United States, we are seeing about a 35-minute delay at the Peace Bridge and a 20-minute delay at the Rainbow Bridge. The Peace Bridge on the way back into Canada also dealing with a 25-minute delay. 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And that's the latest traffic. I'm Dan Tashrow.
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0: Music 105.1 The River. It's Brett Ness. We'll have mainly clear skies into this evening and tonight, and staying fairly warm too. Our low is going to be 16 degrees. And now that we're into June, the H word is starting to creep into our weather forecast. That's right, Humidex. Tomorrow, finally Friday, sunny and the warmest day of the week. We'll hit a high of 28. With the Humidex, it'll feel somewhere around 32 degrees. And then as we look towards our weekend, kind of a split if you're making plans on the weekend. Saturday looks like it's going to be fairly rainy. Sunday, we get back to mainly sunny conditions. Don't forget, tomorrow morning, another opportunity to win a $100 OLG voucher for Lottomax. Tomorrow night's jackpot estimated to be somewhere in and around $15 million. Mike Allen will be in tomorrow morning, and between 6 and 9 a.m., he will give you an opportunity to win that $100 OLG voucher for Lottomax. So make sure you're listening for details on that. John Tesh Show coming up next at 7 o'clock. You and I will talk again tomorrow afternoon, just after 4, Friday afternoon, finally Friday, and we'll spend a little time kicking off the weekend together. Hanging for Post Malone right after this.
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9: There must

0: traffic.
1: The QEW Toronto bound is seeing congestion starting to build at 50 Road because of an ongoing crash along the Burlington Skyway Bridge. If you are headed Niagara bound on the QEW, we're also dealing with some slowdowns all the way through to about 50 Road before that finally opens up on the way through to the Falls. No ongoing issues southbound on the 406 between Welland and St. Catharines. As for the Welland Canal right now, the Carleton Street and Mellonby Avenue bridges are both unavailable to traffic. If you're on the way into the United States, we are seeing about a 35-minute delay at the Peace Bridge and a 20-minute delay at the Rainbow Bridge. The Peace Bridge on the way back into Canada also dealing with a 25-minute delay. 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And that's the latest traffic. I'm Dan Tashrow.
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Niagara's best music, 105.1 The River, and the John Tesh Show is next at 7 o'clock. It's Brett Ness. Have yourself a great evening. It's time for me to go. As always, it has been a lot of fun, but I am late for

0: 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My name is John Tesh. You are plugged into Intelligence for Your Life. I'm your grateful host, and here we go with a great way to boost your stamina and well-being and reduce your aches and pains. Just take frequent mini breaks while you're working. I do it all the time. Whether you go grab a coffee, chat with somebody, or take a walk outside, listen to this. Dr. Emily Hunter is a management professor at Baylor University. She says as our energy gets depleted, our reflexes and our thinking slow way down. That's why Dr. Hunter recommends taking 3 or 4 mini breaks every day. In her studies, workers who took regular mini breaks were less emotionally exhausted, more satisfied with their jobs, and more productive. I like going outside and just letting the sun hit my face. If you can only manage one break a day, she says make it mid-morning. Dr. Hunter's research shows workers who took a few minutes away from their desks earlier in the day, they had more energy and motivation in the afternoon. They were also better able to concentrate and experience fewer headaches and less eye strain. If you want to boost your stamina and your well-being, make sure you take those mini breaks throughout the day.
1: Intelligence for your life.
0: Coming up, don't miss this. New research from Gallup is finding that kindness is now contagious. The older you get, the more likely you are to spread it. 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
1: Well, we can finally prove this. Kindness is, in fact, contagious. Researchers with Gallup and the Values in Action Foundation found that when people experience a random act of kindness, like somebody holding a door, offering a compliment, or helping pick up something they dropped, they're much more likely to pass that kindness along to somebody else. And the effect? It gets even stronger with age. About 72% of adults over 50 said that after somebody did something kind for them, they felt inspired to do something nice for a stranger too. But among younger adults under the age of 30, only about 40% said the same thing. Researchers say the pay-it-forward instinct may actually grow stronger as we get older. And despite all the negativity we see online and in the news, most people say kindness is still happening all around them. More than 60% of people surveyed said they experienced kindness multiple times in just the past week. The bottom line is, a small gesture like holding the elevator, smiling at somebody, or helping them with their groceries could set off a whole chain reaction of positivity. So if you've been waiting for a sign to do something nice for somebody, this, right now, this is it.
2: Intelligence for your life.
1: Up next, did you know that getting good sleep will make or break your weight loss goals? I'll have the latest from neuroscientist Dr. Matthew Walker from UC Berkeley next.

0: This is the John Tesh Radio Show, worldwide and on your radio on 105.1 The River. Welcome back to Intelligence for Your Life. John Tesh here. And did you know that getting good sleep will make or break your weight loss goals? This comes from neuroscientist Dr. Matthew Walker from UC Berkeley. First, a good night's sleep will reduce cravings for unhealthy food. It takes willpower to order a salad instead of pizza. Research shows a lack of sleep undercuts our willpower. In Dr. Walker's research, people who got 8 hours of sleep tended to prefer healthy foods. But when those same people pulled an all-nighter, their brains lit up like crazy in the presence of junk food. It's because when we're sleep-deprived, we have less energy. So our brain compels us to eat the highest-calorie foods available to get our energy back. And then good sleep helps us burn more calories when we're awake. According to the Annals of Internal Medicine, being sleep-deprived throws our metabolism out of whack, and the body ends up storing more calories as fat instead of burning them for energy. Yes, getting good sleep will make or break our weight loss goals.
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Summer like water, summer like the heat. 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Niagara's best music is right here. 105.1 The River. 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

They say music hath charms to soothe the savage beast. The language of music is universal. That's why we always speak your language. 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
1: Important question for you to consider. Have you ever wanted to get revenge on somebody who wronged you? This, of course, is a natural human emotion. According to the journal Psychological Science, just the thought of getting revenge stimulates the part of our brain that processes reward. But the fact is, revenge almost always makes us feel worse, and we're going to prove it. Instead of making us feel better, revenge prolongs our bitterness and feelings of resentment. And whatever was done to us keeps tormenting us. It creates a cycle. And that cycle drags things out even longer. Researchers at Hope College found that simply imagining how we'd get revenge on someone raises our heart rate, constricts blood vessels, and causes other stress-related health problems. You know this feeling. On the other hand, just trying to forgive someone, it lowers the level of stress hormones that damage our immune system. So even though they say revenge is sweet, it actually makes us feel worse mentally and physically.
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1: 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On a scale of 1 to 10, the National Fire Protection Association says this ranks around a 5. 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
7: Enough to make you say, mm-hmm, but that's not all. Somebody is moving up the countdown faster than I have ever seen before. I cannot give their name, but she is hot. All the hits in one place. Dee's here to please. 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
1: I hope your evening's going well, and thank you for spending part of it with me. I'm John Tesh on 105.1 The River. Welcome to the John Tesh Radio Show. I am your host. Can't wait to move you from the place you are right now in your life to the place you were meant to be. If you want to dig deeper, you want the masterclass on that, sign up for our live coaching. It's all access to all my courses, plus live Zoom coaching calls. People are loving this. We already have 100 people doing it, and you can check it out at Tesh.com. And you know from listening to this show that volunteering or doing good deeds can make you happier, right? It's the way it works. But to get the biggest happiness buzz, experts say we need to spread our good acts around. I will explain. Just like the thrill of a new car can wear off, so can the good feelings we get from doing the same good deed over and over again. This is according to psychology professor Dr. Sonia Lubomirsky. Love her stuff. In a recent experiment, she had some people do the same charitable act for 10 weeks. Another group of people volunteered for different charities. One week they'd deliver meals to people who were homebound. Other weeks they'd walk shelter dogs, for example. The folks who switched up their acts of kindness, they grew happier with every passing week. Think about that. And even after they finished the experiment, their happy buzz lasted another full month, 30 days. But the group who did the same good deed over and over, they ended up becoming less happy as the experiment wore on. So our expert says do this. Pick a few good deeds to do instead of just one. You will, in fact, feel happier, and you'll want to keep going.
2: Intelligence for your life.
1: And coming up, should you trade cannonballs for cardio? I'm going to tell you which exercise is scientifically better for your heart, running or swimming. I had a